0: right here. I mean, think about it. Why bombard yourself with all the bad stuff that comes at you and me every day? 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Stuff that encourages you, just like this.
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And we love sharing it with you. 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
1: My name's Tiffany.
0: Okay, Tiffany. Tell me something really cool God has done in your life.
1: Yeah, we are in the middle of wedding planning, and so God has just given me a really great fiancé, and I'm really excited to marry him.
0: What would you like to say to your soon-to-be husband?
1: Just that I'm very thankful for him and excited to get this over with so we can just be married.

0: It's Keep the Faith with Penny. Knowing where you want to go is an important thing, but getting there, sometimes that's the problem, right? Tim's story is known by so many as a life coach, to stars, to everyday people, to all kinds of people. If you want to get to know him better, anytime you have a moment, just go to timstory.com.
1: Every one of us knows there must be more to life than working a job, coming home, and finding out what you're going to watch on TV. That's what happened to Sting. Yeah, Sting. From The Police, he was an elementary school teacher. And he tells the story that even though he liked it, he felt stuck. School teacher by day, rock star in his mind by night. He started playing little clubs. People used to flock to see him. Crowds of 13, 14, and 17. But he said, even though only a few people showed up, he always knew that someday he was going to be a rock star. Thinking big in small places. Don't give up on your dream. Your dream is not giving up on you.
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And one of my favorite art forms is called kintsugi. It's a Japanese art form where they take broken pottery and rather than throwing it out, they mend it with gold or platinum. And they think it's more beautiful because of the breaks and the repairs. Not in spite of them, but because of them. Because each one of those breaks tells a story. And that became symbolic for me. It's like, I'm not beautiful inside in spite of my challenges and my scars. I'm more beautiful because of them.

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0: 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Just be heard. You want to make somebody's day better? Well, maybe you can try giving something away. And the most meaningful gifts are not always the most obvious ones. You've got Keep the Faith with Penny. Maybe you know John Weiss is the author of books like Jesus Prom. He came up with the coolest way ever to spread God's love in his city. And he shares how he got the idea.
1: My dad died of cancer, and at the end of the funeral, everybody was up in the front of the church hugging one another. And I saw this beautiful, incredible exchange where people, you know, set down their guard, and those normal physical boundaries that we have went away, and there was this beautiful exchange of affection. And a lot of healing took place in the midst of that because my dad had suffered for a long time. And I told my wife on the way home, I want to minister to people in that same way on a daily basis. And so I went to Walmart and bought a poster board and with a black marker, just wrote free hugs on it and started standing on a street corner in our city. And I never announced that I was a pastor. I never, you know, said, hey, I'm trying to get you to come to church. My goal was just to love people and let them know that there was someone in their community that cared for them. You know, I had a lady ride up on a bike and she watched me hug several people and kept taking hits off her cigarette. And finally she said it. She said, what's your sign say? And it took me back a second. And then she said, I can't read. And so I told her what it said. And she kind of got this puzzled look on her face. And so I said, can I hug you? And before she answered, I just kind of went in for the kill. And I wrapped her up and she started to cry. And as I try to let go, she refuses to let go of me. She's just got a, you know, death grip around my neck. And so I just held on for dear life. And I told her, I said, this is what love feels like. I want you to know that. And when she finally let go, she, through tears, just said, man, nobody's hugged me in a long time. When nobody hugs you, you feel like a nobody, but nobody's a nobody to God. Everybody's a somebody to God.

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0: Some of us are outgoing. Others are shy. Some people like to control. Others like to follow. So what about being empathetic toward other people? Are you born with that? Let's keep the faith. I'm Penny. Dr. Michelle Borba is a psychologist who shares her insights in her book, Unselfie, Why Empathetic Kids Succeed in Our All About Me World.
1: I hear a lot from parents saying, I thought it was a temperament. And I turn and say, no, it's not a temperament, because each of our children will display empathy a little differently. I mean, you think of Rosa Parks. She considered herself to be shy. She didn't say anything, but what she did was enormously powerful. She was courageous, and she had empathy. Gandhi considered himself shy. Oscar Schindler, when you read his background as a child, he would not made of anybody's Citizen of the Month award. So don't undermine your kid's potential. We just need to give them the opportunities to see themselves as good human beings, and it needs to be just deliberately nurtured throughout the day in those little moments of the messages we give and also the things we model to our children.
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Thursday, August 11th, sponsored by Brendan and Kim Blanchett of Springdale in celebration of their grandbaby's second birthday. And Luke

0: children come to me and do not hinder them. Our prayer today is that nothing would keep our children and grandchildren from coming to Jesus. Happy birthday, little one. We love you and know God has great plans for you.
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Sometimes when you're going through a tough time, it's easy to think, oh, I'm not going to make it through this. Then we hear a story of somebody else who went through the same thing and made it through. And we start realizing, maybe I can do this too. That's called contagious encouragement. And that's exactly what we're all about at Keep the Faith with Penny. And here's an example of what we're about. Somebody.

0: And it said on this sign that we believe everyone deserves a second chance. Though they come to us with a sad story, now they are loving and caring examples of what compassion and confidence can do.
1: One of the best things that we can say is just like, wow, this seems like this is really important to you. You're really passionate about this. Tell me why.
2: Ooh.

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1: That was a real person.
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0: summer of contagious encouragement, and your story can make it even better. How has God been showing up in your life? Take a moment. Tell us what you think at 800-335-1249. And keep the faith with Penny.
1: Just recently, my boyfriend and I broke up, and this has been really tough on me. And it's so easy for me to want to blame God and to want to ask God why me and why things happen like this. But I just wanted to call and thank you guys. Hearing these encouraging songs just keep me lifted up and just help me realize that God's got a plan for my life. I was reading my Bible, and I came across Jeremiah 29:11. And it says, "For I know the plans I have for you, declares the Lord, plans to prosper you and not to harm you, plans to give you a hope and a future."

0: It's Keep the Faith. I'm Penny. It's a small world, but it's a big thing, and it can change everything. In his book called 30 Days to Your New Life, Andy DiStefano shares what it is. Okay, I'll tell you too. It's hope.
1: The older I get, the more I realize the power of hope. When I was young, I used to think that people got through life by going from pleasure to pleasure, that's the way they get through life. But that's not the way they get through life. People get through life, especially the hurdles of life, by going from hope to hope. Sometimes all you need is something small to look forward to, and that could keep you going, especially if you're very depressed and if, you know, you've got big problems, financial problems, or health problems, or people in your family have problems. Just a little thing, looking forward to a party, looking forward to something that's going on next week, can help you. That's why goal setting is so very, very important. If you want to achieve things in life, including happiness, you know, you can't wander around aimlessly. How in the world are you going to hit a target if you don't have a bullseye? Goals give you a bullseye to shoot for, and your goals have got to be big enough and inspirational enough. They give you a lot of hope.
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And then go there.

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0: Thanks for listening to Keep the Faith on 90.9 KLRC, the positive difference. Coming up on Keep the Faith with Penny, Demi Lee Tebow shares about an absolutely terrifying moment. That moment started a whole movement.
1: As I kept running down that avenue, a young girl stopped and she opened her car door and she led me to safety. And I'm so thankful for her, not only that she led me to safety that day, but that she changed a big part of the trajectory of my life.

0: because I was having trouble with jobs because they didn't understand my issues. My aunt research came upon it and told us about it. And I've been there since and I really like it. So it's helped me a lot.
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2: Hi, I'm Cassie. I work at Open Avenues and in the community.
3: 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I'm the Chief Development Officer at Open Avenues.
2: 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I've been part of the school for a year. And at Open Avenues, in kind of like 5 years.
3: 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We're all about vocational training. So we help people in our on-site program do job training. They get paid while they're working. We also have an amazing community employment program where we'll help adults find jobs within the community.
2: They bring a coach with you for the first 2 weeks or however long you need, and they help you out there too.
1: Thank you, Open Avenues, for making a positive difference in our community.

0: difference. And it can start right here and right now at this moment. It's Keep the Faith with Penny. Demi Lee Tebow is the founder of the Tebow Group, and she wrote a book called A Crown That Lasts. A crown is what she used to wear. She's a former Miss Universe, and now she gets to use that platform to fight for those who can't fight for themselves. And it all started with a very frightening but transformative moment in her own life.
1: In 2017, I was stopped at a red traffic light by multiple armed men. And that was a very horrific incident. I don't know what my perpetrator's goal was. I just knew that it wasn't good. I ended up getting away from that situation. And I knocked and I called for help on multiple windows. It was broad daylight, 5:30 in the afternoon. But nobody would stop to help me. Not one single person. And eventually later, as I kept running down that avenue, a young girl, she was 19 years old, stopped and she opened her car door and she led me to safety. And I'm so thankful for her, not only that she led me to safety that day, but that she changed a big part of the trajectory of my life, encouraging me to not ever turn a blind eye or pretend not to hear, pretend not to see, just like all of the other cars did, but to be that one car that is willing to be interrupted to help somebody in need. And that incident has really served as a catalyst to me having a heart for women all over the world and children all over the world, and using the community and the platform that I have to be able to impact lives for the better.
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0: It is back to school time all across the nation. Some people have already gone back. Some are going back soon. Some will go back next month. But whatever your situation is, you can get a lot of anxiety and your kids can feel it hard with the new schedule changes and everything that's going on. Let's keep the faith with Penny. Sissy Goff is a child counselor and she has a book called Raising Worry-Free Girls. She's got the tools to help you walk the process and help them by having a good game plan.
1: The two primary responses parents have when kids are anxious are escape and avoidance. And so your child gets into an anxiety-producing situation. And of course, as a parent, what you want to do is pull them out of it. But remember, the definition is an overestimation of the problem and an underestimation of themselves. And so if she comes upon something and I pull her out, I just reinforce that and said, yep, it's bigger and you're smaller and you can't handle it. Instead of helping her learn to work through it. And every anxiety expert, therapist type person would say to work through anxiety, they have to do the scary thing. And so how do we help them learn to do that in a way where they believe they're capable? And one of the things, and we go back to this really through Raising Boys and Girls, we talk about this all the time, but empathy and questions. And I would add encouragement to that. You are so smart. And yeah, that sounds tough. What do you think is going to help? What do you think you could do in that situation? You are so capable. Because when we ask them questions, even if they feel like they don't have a clue, that's still us saying to you, I believe you're capable.
0: 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It's a positive difference.

0: Today is Tuesday, August 11th, sponsored by Brendan and Kim Blanchett of Springdale in celebration of their grandbaby's second birthday. In Luke 18, we read, people were bringing their babies to Jesus for him to place his hands on them. And Jesus called the children to him and said, let the little children come to me and do not hinder them. Our prayer today is that nothing would keep our children and grandchildren from coming to Jesus. Happy birthday, little one. We love you and know God has great plans for you.
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summertime is such an amazing time of the year. I think God made this season as the time for both physical warmth and spiritual renewal. 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

0: And it said on this sign that we believe everyone deserves a second chance. Though they come to us with a sad story, now they are loving and caring examples of what compassion and confidence can do.
1: One of the best things that we can say is just like, wow, this seems like you're, this is really important to you. You're really passionate about this. Tell me why.

0: 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A story from you can be very powerful. It could really help charge up somebody's faith. I'm Penny, and we always love hearing from you. 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
1: About 11 years ago, I went through a divorce, and my husband at the time ended up getting custody of my children. I mean, I totally didn't expect that. In the midst of it, I went through a period of time where I was depressed and on medication and everything for depression. And God brought me through it, and now I don't have to take any medication. He still has custody, but we were able to work through it, and the children see me often. And it worked out for the good, even though it seemed like a very bad situation. And I believe it was my faith in God that helped me to get through it all. And so now I encourage other women, and I share my story as often as I can to let them know that there's absolutely nothing too difficult for God.

0: It's Keep the Faith with Penny. Sometimes your worst setbacks are just the setup you need for something great. Ask Gloria Gaynor about that. She'll tell you.
1: Amazing grace.
0: Love it. Sing it, girl. Yeah, she has a faith-based album out called Testimony, but you probably know her better from her big hits like I Will Survive. And it was that song that has more meaning to her than you may even realize.
2: I had been in hospital. I had surgery on my spine because I'd fallen backwards over monitored on stage doing a performance and woke up the next morning paralyzed from the waist down. I'm in the hospital wondering what's going to happen to me. Where am I going to go? What am I going to do? Because I can't work. I can't do anything. But I'd been praying, and I left the hospital, quite honestly, confident that God was going to do something, just not knowing what. And I get a phone call from the record company, who had said they were not going to renew my contract. They were just going to let it die, that they were not going to do that. So they sent me out to L.A. to record. I said, well, I like songs that are meaningful, that have great lyrics that touch people's hearts. They said, well, we think you're the one we've been waiting for to record this song that we wrote 2 years ago. So I've always believed that God said to them, look, sit down, write this song, and hold on to it. I'm going to send you something.

0: is always going to be a better singer than me. It's always going to be a better songwriter, a better performer. And so I've been learning that, you know, God's given me these opportunities. It's not because I'm the best at it, but it just happens to be how he wants to display his glory through my journey. He just happens to want to do it through song. And so I'm just tickled that I get to, that I get to get up and sing songs in front of people. It's a really fun thing.
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0: Dallas Jenkins is doing so well. He's the creator of The Chosen, the crowd-funded hit show based on the life of Christ, but on the way from Keep the Faith with Penny. He talks about how he got there, traveling a different path.
1: You know, the whole business axiom of, you know, kind of have a five-year plan. I just realized, you know, where I'm at in 5 years is none of my business. And I embraced it. I was like, okay, whatever you want, God.
0: 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The positive difference.

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0: 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It's Keep the Faith with Penny. We all fall down. We all fail. But it's how you come back from that failure that's going to set you apart from the crowd. Dallas Jenkins is the creator of The Chosen. It is so popular right now. I'm seeing it everywhere. It's the series based on the life of Christ and his disciples. Check it out if you haven't. But before that show, Dallas was at a crossroads when his first major Hollywood movie hit theaters.
1: And then it just completely bombed. I mean, the financial returns were much lower than even their lowest projections. And so they all backed out of future projects, and I was immediately a director with no future. In terms of pivoting, I really didn't pivot at all in the moment. God spoke to me through my wife and through someone I barely know who reached out to me on Facebook. And I got to the place where I was like, you know what? If I never make another movie, I'm okay with that. I just want to be in God's will. I'm not going to project things anymore. I'm not going to have goals anymore. I'm not going to, you know, the whole business axiom of, you know, kind of have a five-year plan. I just realized, you know, where I'm at in 5 years is none of my business. And I embraced it. I was like, okay, whatever you want, God, big or small, I don't care. Success or failure, I don't care. I just want to provide my 5 loaves and 2 fish and make sure that they're as good and healthy as they can be. And what you do with them is up to you. That is what led me to be open to filming a short film on my friend's farm in Illinois, 20 minutes from my house, from my church. Certainly didn't feel like a big Hollywood production. It was a significant step down from that standpoint, but I was on the path of doing whatever God wanted, not having Hollywood or career goals. Kind of embracing that surrender, being willing to just do it big or small, I think is where God was like, okay, now you're ready for The Chosen.

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0: It's Keep the Faith. I'm Penny. When something goes wrong, it can be so easy to throw yourself a big old pity party. Patrice Washington has another idea that's way better. She's been called America's money maven, but she's been through it with the loss of a child, a struggling marriage, and losing everything in the 2008 recession. That wasn't the end of her story.
1: With anything that happens, it's only 20% about what actually happens, and the other 80% is how we respond. Like, we get a choice with anything that happens to tell a different story. And one of the things that I've learned is that I'm so much more empowered when I choose the story. So many of us have learned negative ways of being, right? If you grew up in a household where people were complaining and whining and saying, woe is me all the time, and, you know, oh, it's the economy, oh, it's the president, oh, it's this, it's that, you never learn to take responsibility, right? Because you have a choice in any of this. You may have not chosen the circumstances, but you have a choice of how you respond to it. So why not tell a better story?
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0: babies to Jesus for him to place his hands on them. And Jesus called the children to him and said, "Let the little children come to me and do not hinder them." Our prayer today is that nothing would keep our children and grandchildren from coming to Jesus. Happy birthday, little one. We love you and know God has great plans for you.
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0: remember when you do that you've got a place of positivity. And this is where we lift you up, encourage you, and remind you of the one who's always got your back. I'm Penny on Keep the Faith. And here's what we're about.
1: And at the end of that 3 years, he went back to my mom and he asked her if she would take him back. I literally owe my life to two people who decided to do the right thing and to make their marriage work.
2: And I sold the building for like $6 million and I was ready to give it away because I felt guilty that I had this money. The Lord pauses me. He's like, we want to make sure ministries don't shut their doors.
0: That's contagious encouragement. You got a lot of it to look forward to on Keep the Faith with Penny.

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0: God is so amazing, and he blesses us in so many ways each and every day, starting with just getting out of bed in the morning and getting better from there. So how has he blessed your life? I'm Penny on Keep the Faith. 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
1: Well, God's just been very faithful in my life, and I've been in a waiting season, and it's been really hard, but throughout this season, he has just been showing me miracle after miracle and just small little signs that point me towards him, and it's just been amazing. He's really been showing that in my life here lately, and I'm just so grateful.
0: I love it, too, when we're going through those waiting seasons and God pops in with these little cool God nudges and winks to let us know, no, he hasn't forgotten us. I love it.
1: Yes, I love it too.
0: Well, what would your encouragement be for somebody else who's going through a waiting season and is wondering, okay, God, how come things haven't changed?
1: No matter what, to keep praying, and when you get emotional, to praise God, to just worship him in your highs and lows. When you feel like, you know, I need him right now, worship him. I think that really draws him close, and it gives you strength.

0: As we walk through this life, discouragement is going to come from time to time, and sometimes it hits hard. Darren Mulligan from We Are Messengers has definitely been there.
1: Maybe it's okay if I'm not okay.
0: Now, through the dark seasons of his life, Darren has found that joy is not confined to a holiday season.
2: Sometimes I've ran to cycles of sin and shame. Sometimes I've tried to sabotage my career, my life. Sometimes I've just wanted out. Sometimes I've woke up in the morning, struggled to get out of bed. Sometimes I haven't wanted to wake up in the morning. And thankfully, again, the mercy of God draws near. And at each point in that journey, somehow he gave me just what I needed to put one foot in front of the next and keep her going. I used to go to church and I would look at people in church on Sunday morning. You know, the really exuberant worshippers. And you kind of look at them sometimes and you go, what on earth is happening here? This can't be for me. You know, I can't have that kind of joy. But as sure as the sun has rose every morning of my life, one morning about 3 or 4 years ago, I woke up and that black dog, that monster, was gone. And I'm convinced that Jesus took my depression out back and did away with it. Because my mourning's been replaced, my sorrow's been replaced with laughter and joy and peace.
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And I just want people to know that they have a friend and that they're not alone, because you're never alone. Grief will always tell you that you're alone. Depression will always remind you that no one is there for you. But love always reveals that there's hope.

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0: 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One woman got a cancer diagnosis, but here's the thing. She considered every single outcome that could happen, and every one of them was positive.
1: There was just silence on the phone. I go, so plan A, I win. Plan B, I win. Plan C, I win. I said, you can't lose for winning. And she's like, Christine, I think you're a little bit cray-cray.
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0: 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Thanks for listening to Keep the Faith. Isn't it natural when bad news comes? You get that tight feeling in your chest and you start thinking about everything else in the world that could go wrong. You know what? A lot of people do it. I've done it. Christine Kane has done that. It's okay. We're human. We're doing our best. And he's got us. And she shares about it. Her book is called Unexpected.
1: A couple of years ago, I had a cancer diagnosis. I woke up one morning, had a lump on the left-hand side of my throat, and had a nodule on what I now know was my thyroid. Did all the tests. And I remember saying to her there, I said, look, this is going to go one of three ways. Plan A, I said, I'm going to come back to America. God's going to supernaturally heal me. You're going to do more tests and there will be no trace of cancer. Option B, that you're going to be able to isolate it and through the great medical profession, we're going to be able to treat this, cut it out, do whatever needs to be done, which is what happened in my case. Option C, I'm going to die and Jesus is going to heal me in heaven. I said, I'll be fine. Some people here might be a bit upset, but I'll be fine. I'm going there anyway. I'm just going to get there quicker than I thought. And there was just silence on the phone. I go, so plan A, I win. Plan B, I win. Plan C, I win. I said, you can't lose for winning. And she's like, Christine, I think you're a little bit cray cray. I said, I am. I've drunk the Kool-Aid. I said, but the truth is that if you really believe this thing that we profess to believe at our core, I have to believe that God will protect me and God will give me the grace to handle anything I'm not expecting. And I'm not fearless, but I'm more faithful than I am fearful.

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2: 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And that wouldn't have been possible without that person having courage and having Canopy to accompany them on that journey. So I think that's just a great perspective for us to keep, is that all of us as neighbors have something, because God is in us and He is a giver and a bringer and a connector and a fan of neighbors.
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0: Thanks for listening to Keep the Faith. I'm Penny. So maybe your kids have recently asked you if they could do something or if they could get something, and you said, "I'll think about it." Guess how they hear that? A delayed no, perhaps? Deanne Turner's got some thoughts on that. She spent years as a VP at Chick-fil-A, and now she has her own company.
1: Recently, my son wanted to attend a sleepover after a school dance with a bunch of boys, and I told him no. My husband and I thought for various reasons that wasn't a very good idea. A mentor of mine often said, it's kindness to refuse immediately what you eventually intend to deny. You know, sometimes we want to be nice instead of kind. And nice is we don't always tell the truth or we delay telling the truth. But to be kind, we tell the truth immediately. If I had waited to tell him, he would have been so excited about going to this sleepover. He would have created expectations and anticipating the night. And then it would have been harder and more disappointing for me to tell him later. But by telling him no immediately, he was able to move on, and so were we. And I found this principle to work both at home and at work.
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0: Today is Tuesday, August 11th, sponsored by Brendan and Kim Blanchett of Springdale in celebration of their grandbaby's second birthday. In Luke 18, we read, people were bringing their babies to Jesus for him to place his hands on them. And Jesus called the children to him and said, let the little children come to me and do not hinder them. Our prayer today is that nothing would keep our children and grandchildren from coming to Jesus. Happy birthday, little one. We love you and know God has great plans for you.
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Today is Wednesday, August 12th. Brian and Roxanne Meltzer sent this message. Matthew 6:12 reminds us to forgive, just as we've been forgiven. Today is dedicated to my mom, who taught me that forgiveness is the key to breaking chains and truly celebrating what Christ has done for us. Today, I honor her life, her love for me and our family, and most of all, her love for Christ. Remember, forgiveness is His gift to you. Happy birthday, Mama. I miss you.

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When sleep escapes you, God's word can bring you peace. Psalm 127, verse 2 reminds us, God gives his beloved sleep. If you are having trouble finding rest, remember you are his beloved. And he's promised sleep will be yours. 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

0: Today is Wednesday, August 12th. Brian and Roxanne Meltzer sent this message. Matthew 6:12 reminds us to forgive, just as we've been forgiven. Today is dedicated to my mom, who taught me that forgiveness is the key to breaking chains and truly celebrating what Christ has done for us. Today, I honor her life, her love for me and our family, and most of all, her love for Christ. Remember, forgiveness is His gift to you. Happy birthday, Mama. I miss you.
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0: Today is Wednesday, August 12th. Brian and Roxanne Meltzer sent this message. Matthew 6:12 reminds us to forgive, just as we've been forgiven. Today is dedicated to my mom, who taught me that forgiveness is the key to breaking chains and truly celebrating what Christ has done for us. Today, I honor her life, her love for me and our family, and most of all, her love for Christ. Remember, forgiveness is His gift to you. Happy birthday, Mama. I miss you.
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This is Chaplain Justin. When sleep escapes you, God's word can bring you peace. I awoke and looked around, and my sleep was sweet to me. That's from Jeremiah 31:26. 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

0: today is Wednesday, August 12th. Brian and Roxanne Meltzer sent this message. Matthew 6:12 reminds us to forgive, just as we've been forgiven. Today is dedicated to my mom, who taught me that forgiveness is the key to breaking chains and truly celebrating what Christ has done for us. Today, I honor her life, her love for me and our family, and most of all, her love for Christ. Remember, forgiveness is His gift to you. Happy birthday, Mama. I miss you.
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1: Good morning, everyone. The heat is on across northwest Arkansas and especially the River Valley. High temperatures over the next several days are expected to climb above 100 degrees, and that's in northwest Arkansas. River Valley will be ranging from 103 to 106, so some dangerous heat continues. Make sure you stay hydrated. Don't forget to check on the elderly and beat the heat. Check the back seat. Look before you lock before leaving your vehicle. Maybe a slight chance of rain next week, but drought looks to continue to worsen. That's the forecast from your Weather Authority team. I'm KWA Chief Meteorologist Dan Scoff on 90.9 KLRC.
2: Today is Wednesday, August 12th. Brian and Roxanne Meltzer sent this message. Matthew 6:12 reminds us to forgive, just as we've been forgiven. Today is dedicated to my mom, who taught me that forgiveness is the key to breaking chains and truly celebrating what Christ has done for us. Today, I honor her life, her love for me and our family, and most of all, her love for Christ. Remember, forgiveness is His gift to you. Happy birthday, Mama. I miss you.
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1: Y'all know I don't talk about sermons very often, but sometimes there's one that just like, whoa.
2: Okay. Well, this must be big. Okay. What happened?
1: We had a guest pastor at our church on Sunday. He's from Texas, and he and our pastor have like kind of grown up together.
2: Yeah.
1: And I'm always a little leery when there's a guest speaker because I am very biased with Pastor Tim. Like, I'm like, I love Pastor Tim.
2: Like, you're messing with my normal here.
1: But it was actually really, really good.
2: Okay.
1: It like encompassed all the things for me. It was like, it had grief, it had dancing, it had a song.
3: Whoa. Wait. This was a sermon?
1: Yes.
2: Okay.
1: It was amazing.
3: Did you go to a musical?
1: No.
2: Oh, okay. It's like Broadway meets Sunday.
1: It was, and the song was really good. Y'all, if I talked about the entire thing, we'd be here all month. It was just so, so good. But one of the pieces that stood out to me that I feel like is easy to kind of regurgitate is he mentioned that life deals in shades of blue.
2: Okay. You're going to have to explain that.
1: And so you get to choose what shade of blue you're going to live in. So you can either choose to be in a really dark shade of blue. So like a very dark season, very dark mentality, like looking down type of thing. Or you can choose your sky blue, where you're looking up, you're looking at the brighter side of things. And so another piece that kind of helped tie it in is the word victim or victor.
2: Okay.
1: They both start with the same, like 3 or 4 letters. Everybody's story, there's could be two people with two very similar stories. So think of like something really dark, very like heavy, maybe abuse or something. They both start with the same letters, but in the middle of that journey, you can choose to make something great of it, make, you know, start an organization that brings awareness to help bring victims out of that. Or you can choose a very unhealthy life journey after that. So determining what choice you make in the middle, both started the same. What choice you make in the middle will determine if you're a victor or if you're a victim.
2: God, so just like the words end in different, so the stories might end a little bit different way.
1: You choose what the ending may be
2: based on
1: your decisions in the middle of the journey.
2: So the blue thing is, too, I can be like in the deep, dark spaces and just choose to just live there.
1: Yeah. Dwell in that.
2: Or say, God, help me look up and see things a little bit differently.
1: Exactly.
2: Okay. It's pretty good.
1: I liked it.
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1: Good morning, everyone. The heat is on across northwest Arkansas and especially the River Valley. High temperatures over the next several days are expected to climb above 100 degrees, and that's in northwest Arkansas. River Valley will be ranging from 103 to 106, so some dangerous heat continues. Make sure you stay hydrated. Don't forget to check on the elderly and beat the heat. Check the back seat. Look before you lock before leaving your vehicle. Maybe a slight chance of rain next week, but drought looks to continue to worsen. That's the forecast from your Weather Authority team. I'm KWA Chief Meteorologist Dan Scoff on 90.9 KLRC.
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2: So I was saying earlier how we had a guest pastor at our church on Sunday.
3: You were a little skeptical.
2: Yes.
3: You like your...
2: I like PT. He's great. I love
3: routine.
2: Him.
3: Yes.
2: But it was so good. There were so many different pieces to it. And I'm actually going to share it on my Facebook, which I don't ever do either.
3: Wow.
2: There's just so much in it that I feel like people could take from it. I'm just one of those people that, especially if it's a real hard story,
3: yeah,
2: I'm naturally going to be gravitated to it. And so another piece that Pastor Kevin shared was how his daughter had been battling anxiety, really bad anxiety. Like she would just be doing something and just pass out. Like it was really, really bad. Like
3: debilitating.
2: Yes, very debilitating. And he found himself asking, like, God, are you real?
3: Mm-hmm.
2: Right? Like, if you're real, why does this continue to happen to my little girl? And as a parent, like, how many times have we not questioned those things? And so he goes out into his car and he starts having these conversations with God. And he said he felt like the Lord spoke to him in ways he had never experienced before, to where it got quiet. And the Lord said, if you want me to take this from her, I will for you. But just know that her ministry will not come to fruition if I remove that from her.
3: So taking away the suffering,
2: yes,
3: would limit the story in some way.
2: So he's like, okay, hands up, Armand.
3: Well.
2: Leave it.
3: As a parent, that's tough.
2: Isn't it?
3: That's a tough choice, right? What do I want here? Do I want better for my child?
2: Right now.
3: Or better for the kingdom?
2: Yes.
3: I think, especially, man, I was just thinking about it. It's the start of a new school year. That's a good reminder for all of us. You've got kids, especially, that walk through. You can go through hard seasons, you know, disappointments, relationships, friendships, whatever, that don't always look like the easy road.
2: Right.
3: And it's so easy to want to just beg God, like, just please just make it better.
2: Mm-hmm.
3: Please just take this away. And realize, no, wait a minute. He actually might have a bigger purpose for allowing this all to happen.
2: Exactly.
3: And to trust that. Yeah. That's the real stuff now, right?
2: Yeah.
3: But that is, that's so, yeah, we forget that. We're like, wait a minute. Okay. This could get all easier and better, but what would be missing?
2: Exactly.
3: If we did that.
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2: Good morning, everyone. The heat is on across northwest Arkansas, and especially the River Valley. High temperatures over the next several days are expected to climb above 100 degrees, and that's in northwest Arkansas. River Valley will be ranging from 103 to 106, so some dangerous heat continues. Make sure you stay hydrated. Don't forget to check on the elderly and beat the heat. Check the back seat. Look before you lock before leaving your vehicle. Maybe a slight chance of rain next week, but drought looks to continue to worsen. That's the forecast from your Weather Authority team. I'm KWA Chief Meteorologist Dan Scoff on 90.9 KLRC.
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0: All right, so our friend Dr. Michelle Watson-Canfield is here. We were talking just recently about how the start of the new school year feels like a kind of a reset. Mm-hmm. It's kind of like almost like January, only in August.
1: Yes.
2: Yeah.
0: Lots of new rhythms, lots of new patterns.
2: Yeah.
0: We thought, let's ask Dr. Michelle, when it comes to relationships, and I know communication's like one of the most important parts.
2: Yes.
0: Of it. So we want to have better communication in our relationships. We're kind of pushing reset.
2: Mm-hmm.
0: Coach us up a little bit. What could we do?
2: You know, I love that question because we know that scripture talks about life and death mm-hmm. is in the power of the tongue. And so often when it comes to communication, how many times is it just me that I'm like, oh, that didn't come out right?
0: Yeah.
2: Oh, I wish I could take those words back.
0: Yep.
2: And so a practical way, I would love to just share with your listeners something that I've practiced in my own life that I have to remind myself and my clients about. I call it Oreo cookie communication.
0: Ooh.
2: So you guys like Oreos?
3: Yeah, I'm hungry now.
2: Do you like double stuff?
3: Ooh, yes.
1: I like the original OGs all
2: okay,
1: the way.
2: Okay, me too. Is there such a thing as a triple stuff? There's mega or something like that.
3: I think I've made that before.
0: I was
3: going to
0: say, if there is, Ross has made it.
2: Let's take those ends off. So the reason that I asked that question is we can only handle so much of the stuff.
1: Okay. Mm.
2: There still is a max amount of stuff, right, Ross, that you'll put in the middle of twisting
3: yeah,
2: and untwisting.
3: About seven.
2: Seven.
3: Yeah.
2: So there is a limit. Uh-huh. You may have broken the record yeah. of anyone I've ever heard that does the stuff. But at the end of the day, think of communication as the top cookie, the stuff in the middle, and then the bottom cookie.
0: Mm.
2: Think of it as positive, negative, positive. The middle stuff is the hard to say stuff. So if you're, especially a parent listening that goes, okay, reset, kids are, you know, getting back in rhythm mm. and things are going off the rails and you just want to come down hard, positive, negative, positive is going to go down better. So we're talking about how does the Oreo cookie go down better?
1: Okay.
2: So it may be, honey, I know it's a new school year and there's a lot going on. It may just be a validation of what's going on.
0: Mm-hmm.
2: Right now, hun, you're melting down. Mm-hmm. And you're needing a timeout, or we need to address that behavior. It's not okay to hit your sister in the head just because you had a hard day.
1: Mm-hmm.
2: So end of the day, I love you and I know this isn't who you want to be. And so we're going to go in a different direction. But you're positive, negative, positiving. I'm turning that into a verb.
0: Mm-hmm.
2: Positive, negative, positive, kind of a format helps the communication go so much better.
0: Wow.
1: That's good.
0: Mm-hmm.
1: You spoke right to my soul.
0: Yep.
2: And go get some Oreos.
1: Yes.
2: Now we'll speak to your heart and your tongue.
0: The outside parts. Let's get to the middle. No. Or you can run into that like, hey, we're just staying positive here. We're not addressing
3: yeah.
0: what really needs
1: effective.
0: To be said.
1: Mm-hmm.
0: I think you've helped us like find some balance.
2: Mm-hmm.
0: Yes. Okay. We need them both. They're both
2: exactly.
0: Both mm-hmm. All right. Thank you very much, Dr. Michelle.
2: Great to be here with you.
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0: 90.9 KLRC. It's passion, just that good. It's their new one. Good morning. 6 o'clock with Mark, Becky, Ross. We've got three things for you to know as you get ready to start your day. The big story again today, it's going to be really, really hot. Like really, really hot.
1: Yes, it is.
0: The heat advisory, actually now they've just said we're just going to issue it until Friday. We're not even doing this like every day thing. It's like it's just going to be hot.
2: That's totally fair though.
0: Mm-hmm. So it is in effect until 8 p.m. on Friday. Today, heat index values could be up to 105, 110. Actual temperature with triple digits. Of course, that means heat-related illnesses are especially possible for those who are not acclimated in these conditions and try any strenuous activities, so be careful.
1: Yes. And yesterday, the Benton, Washington Regional Public Water Authority sent an email to the 17 communities which it serves, communities that traditionally don't have a secondary water source. Those communities include Centerton, Taneytown, Highville, Decatur, Gentry, Pea Ridge, Garfield, and others. The water supplier said it has not had to send an email like this since 2017. And the notice read, unless our customers curtail outdoor lawn irrigation, we will face a dire situation within the next few days.
2: Are you serious?
0: That sounds really...
1: It sounds very serious.
0: Sobering.
1: So we need to stop watering our grass.
0: So yeah, so the way I understand this is basically they're saying to the cities, please ask people to stop doing this.
1: Yes.
0: And filling up, what is it? Oh, no filling pools, too?
1: No outdoor pool filling. So it says the Water Authority proposed 4 suggestions for the conservation. One being mandatory odd or even water schedules and watering time limit to 20 minutes, only between 5 a.m. and 7 a.m. Mandatory hand watering of all shrubs, landscaping, and flower beds. And moratorium on all new sod placement or hydro mulching in new subdivisions until fall.
2: Okay. This sounds like the thing that I was told as a kid whenever you're brushing your teeth. Hey, turn that faucet off. Turn that faucet off in between.
1: That's what I tell my kids now. Uh-huh. You're wasting water when people don't have it. Come on.
0: Yep. All right. Okay.
2: And the Bentonville Police Department recently hosted a long day of training. It was an academy for senior citizens to learn a little bit more about the agency, protecting their local community, as well as some potential security threats that the seniors could face. One Bentonville officer told KNWA that the main focus of the training was to show citizens kind of what potential internet and phone scams they could run into on a daily basis and how to combat the issue. One of the main things that they pointed out is a good way to know that a scam is if the person has a intense sense of urgency, mm-hmm. just trying to get this deal done.
0: Yeah. It's good they're doing that because, mm-hmm. I mean, they should probably be doing it for all of us.
1: Not just the seniors, but they are definitely the highest targets.
0: Yeah, they are. All right. That's a little bit of what's going on this morning. We'll check that forecast next.
3: Today is Wednesday, August 12th. Brian and Roxanne Meltzer sent this message. Matthew 6:12 reminds us to forgive just as we've been forgiven. Today is dedicated to my mom, who taught me that forgiveness is the key to breaking chains and truly celebrating what Christ has done for us. Today, I honor her life, her love for me and our family, and most of all, her love for Christ. Remember, forgiveness is His gift to you. Happy birthday, Mama. I miss you.
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5: Good morning, everyone. The heat is on across Northwest Arkansas and especially the River Valley. High temperatures over the next several days are expected to climb above 100 degrees, and that's in Northwest Arkansas. River Valley will be ranging from 103 to 106. So some dangerous heat continues. Make sure you stay hydrated. Don't forget to check on the elderly and beat the heat. Check the back seat. Look before you lock before leaving your vehicle. Maybe a slight chance of rain next week, but drought looks to continue to worsen. That's the forecast from your Weather Authority team. I'm KWA Chief Meteorologist Dan Scoff on 90.9 KLRC.
1: And in Northwest Arkansas and the River Valley, we're currently at 79 degrees, and in Tahlequah, that temperature is 77.
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0: 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Good morning, 6:13. Hello, friends.
1: Hola. Good morning.
0: How's everyone?
1: Doing great.
2: I'm on the struggle bus, okay? I'm not going to lie. It's fine.
0: Day two of kids have been back to school yesterday. It's starting to settle in a little bit now.
2: It is.
0: It's like adrenaline that kicks in for day one. You're like, okay.
2: And then that's most of the parents here today because a lot of people start today as their first day.
0: So
2: thinking about you, praying for all of you.
0: Yep. It's a big week.
2: Yes.
0: Speaking of big week, and Ross has been hanging out. Your buddy's still here?
1: Oh, right? Yeah. Man, we've been having just a great time trying to actually cram a lot of things in. So yesterday we went to the movie theater.
0: Okay.
1: And we also planned a Catan game.
0: Like Settlers of... Is it Catan or Catan?
1: Catan. I hear it both ways.
0: If you're Ross, it's Catan. Us commoners call it Catan.
1: Mark, you told me yesterday that you just called it Settlers.
0: Yeah,
1: you
0: don't have to deal with that too,
1: Catan or Catan.
2: Yes, exactly. It's one of those games that goes forever, right?
1: Oh, yeah.
2: Okay, like Monopoly or something?
1: Yeah.
2: Okay.
1: So we'll call it Catan, right?
2: Okay.
1: So we planned a movie, and then like right after the movie ends, like seriously 10 minutes after, we start a Catan game.
2: Okay.
1: So, of course, we had to leave the movie theater and go somewhere else. But, you know, it's like 7 p.m. I'm hungry. So in the movie theater, I'm like, I need to order a pizza. We can pick it up on the way there and then play some Catan whenever we get to the place we're going. So I thought I was all smart. And
2: you are smart, Ross.
1: I appreciate it, but just wait until you hear the rest of this because it made me feel like I was crazy.
0: Okay.
1: I go to the pizza restaurant and I go inside and I was like, hey, you know, I made an online order. And he goes, oh, yeah, let me go get it. I see my name up on the screen.
0: Okay.
1: And it says, it is done. The pizza is done.
0: It is finished.
1: Yes. So I was getting all excited and he comes back over. I've never seen somebody look at the floor so just passionately when they were talking to me.
0: Okay.
1: Like, no eye contact. He goes, we lost your pizza.
0: Wait. We lost?
1: Yeah, and I was like, let me get a double take. Like, what did you say? And he goes, we cannot find your pizza. And mind you, I did not show up 5 minutes late or 10 minutes late. I showed up right when the pizza was done.
2: This makes me think of like, you drop your kid off at daycare.
0: Yeah.
2: And they're like, we lost your kid.
0: Yeah, that's what I'm trying to think. I'm like, there's like everybody freeze, like nobody move.
1: Nobody.
2: Did they walk out the back door?
0: Where's the pizza?
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0: 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Morning, 619.
1: And that forecast for today, it is going to be hot. Those temperatures are going to be reaching over 100 today. And in Elm Springs, we're currently at 78 degrees.
2: And I'm taking a look at the traffic map, too. No accidents have been reported, but I'm going to be here all morning. If you want to call in or text in, give us a traffic update. The number is 800-909-5572.
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0: 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So yesterday we were talking about the devastating earthquake. In Colombia. And I've kind of been waiting, hoping we would get one of these stories, one of those. Oh, wait, in the middle of the tragedy.
1: Yeah.
0: Something beautiful happened yesterday. I'll tell you about it coming up.

0: 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It's Patrick Mayberry and anybody else.
1: Ready for some good news?
2: We are too.
1: Here's your positive difference story of the day.
0: All right, so when the news hit about that 7.4 magnitude earthquake in Colombia, a guy named Brian Zaluga ran out of his office, got on his motorbike. He was like, I got to do something to help. Mm-hmm. He was instantly just captivated by
2: that he was there.
0: He was there.
2: Okay. Yep.
0: And he saw the side of a collapsed five-story apartment building.
3: Oh, man.
0: Imagine. It's one thing to see it on TV, but then to get there in person and see it. He said it was a large complex, took up an entire block. Never seen anything like that before. So people were fleeing as quickly as they could. They're literally in their pajamas, sleepwear. People were crying. Some were in shock. I mean, just a heartbreaking scenario. So as he got to the rubble, he started just looking around, seeing, is there anything he can do to try help find survivors in the middle of it? Now, they had been told there was a possible gas leak, so they were trying to keep people away. But he's like,
2: No,
0: we got to help.
2: Yeah.
0: Like, it's worth risking my life for this. And then he stopped and he asked everybody else to stop and be quiet. And he heard a faint sound in the debris, barely a whisper. And he heard the words, yes, I'm here. I'm with a baby.
3: What?
0: It was the voice of a man who was trapped in the rubble. The only way they could barely hear him was for everybody to
2: be quiet.
0: Was still and quiet.
3: Mm-hmm.
0: They were able to figure out where the man was. He was under a large concrete slab. And Brian tried to move it, couldn't. And he said, we got to do this together. So he got everybody that they could.
2: Mm.
0: They lifted this giant concrete slab. And there was a man holding a baby.
2: Wow.
0: They could see the baby's little head. It actually had begun to turn purple because it was having a hard time breathing.
2: Yeah.
0: And they weren't able to actually move that huge slab, so everybody else had to hold the slab up while they began to pull out the baby and the man.
3: Man.
0: The baby began to take more breaths. The color started coming back. By then, first responders were also on the scene, so they were able to hand the baby off to an ambulance. It's going to be okay.
2: Praise God.
0: He says, unity is strength. No one of us could have possibly lifted that piece from the rubble. It was too large, too heavy. But we could do it together.
2: Amen. Mm. Yes.
0: I was like, that's beautiful.
2: I mean, it takes a village to do everything is what I've come to.
0: Yeah. Yep. And you're like, okay,
2: everything.
0: God. Everybody who was there had a purpose.
2: Yes.
0: You had a reason for them to be there in that moment. That is our positive difference story of the day.

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0: 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It's Corey Asbury, 641. We're about 20 minutes from 7 o'clock next hour. 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
1: It's on.
0: It's back.
1: We're back.
0: And we have a little twist to the season or two this year, too. So we'll tell you about that. That's coming up in about 30 minutes.
1: And the forecast for today, it is going to be hot. Over 100 degrees today. So make sure you're checking your back seat before you leave your vehicle. Please, please, please make sure you are doing that. Currently in Decatur, we are at 79 degrees.
2: And I'm taking a look at the traffic map too, and there are no accidents reported across the area. If you do notice a problem, you can always give us a heads up at 800-909-5572.
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0: 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Chaplain Justin is at the breakfast table. Good morning.
1: Good morning.
0: So we do a little chaplain chat on Wednesdays. Mm-hmm. Mm-hmm. And Ross was actually telling us the story about something your mom used to do that you still hang on to, remember.
2: Yeah. So back when she used to drop us off in the school line, something that I kind of rolled my eyes at back in like the elementary, middle school drop off line was she would say, "Be a special blessing today." And we'd get out of the car. "Okay, Mom." That's how she would always end our drop off. And she wouldn't just say it at drop off. When we got back in the car, she was like, "Okay, now how were you a special blessing? How did you serve somebody today?" Oh, wow. And like I said, many years back, I was like, "Ah, come on, Mom. That's cringe." But looking back at it now, I'm like, that's profound. And I think a great way to start the school year off, just questions like that.
0: Yeah. I'm wondering, Chaplain Justin, what's your take on how do we help our kids realize like there's a bigger purpose than just showing up to school every day?
1: Yeah.
0: Like you could literally help bring the kingdom of God into that school in some way.
1: Mm-hmm. Yeah, there is a great, you know, I think about various goals that we might have, like just please don't get it into trouble.
3: Yeah, basics. Right.
1: Just please. I've been praying for this all summer.
3: Yeah. Same.
1: Don't get it
3: same.
1: Trouble. Yeah. It could be, you know, some academic, you know, thing, goal or whatever. And so, yeah, what's distinctively Christian about our approach would be a good. And so Christian means little Christ. And so if you think about, well, kids, you know, the littlest of the little Christs. Mm. What could that look like? You know, I like a special blessing, that kind of idea. We talk a lot about in terms of emotional regulation, but also spiritual formation, listening and responding. So listening and responding to ourselves, our feelings, you know, but also listening and responding to God, to others, you know. And so we use that language. And just like you were saying, we follow up on that every day whenever we pick up, whether it's Rachel or myself, we'll pick up and ask like, how did that go? What's an example? So I think that before and after is a great principle, but then for you in your spirituality, you know, as a parent, your family values, there's lots of different ways to emphasize being Christ-like, you know, listening and responding is a way, special blessing is a way. One thing I might say is, I mean, just as early as possible when it comes to kids, is we're being formed a lot by the emotional and relational tone. So even if we don't remember the words, whenever we speak of God, what does it feel like? Mm. We'll remember that. So if going out of the car is like, "Hey, love a neighbor or else," that'll be remembered, you know.
3: Sure.
1: But if it's, you know, remember you're loved by God, and so share it. Share a little of that today. You know, there's lots of different ways to do it. And so I think the tone of it is really important, that it's a loving tone and persist. Ross over here rolled his eyes the whole time, this whole special blessing, but it made an impact and still does. And maybe the wisdom of it becomes clearer and clearer and more beautiful over time, because you're still doing that to this day. Mm-hmm. I see it all the time. You're being a special blessing to people around you. And so something about that took. Mm. So don't be discouraged too quickly. Persist in those things that are most important to you, those spiritual values that are most important to you as a family, and find a way to really simply frame it, ask about it, follow up, and just see what happens over time.
0: Yeah, and that tone thing, that can be a challenge, especially if you're in the car line.
1: Like, yeah, my goodness.
0: Start with Jesus, help me.
1: Yeah. Yeah.
0: Thanks for the chaplain chat.
1: You're welcome.
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0: The song you just heard?
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1: Right now, everything is moving right along this morning, and no accidents have been reported across the area.
0: Okay. Here are three things for you to know as you get ready to start your day today. The National Weather Service has now just said, forget about issuing a heat advisory every day. We're just going to do this till 8 p.m. on Friday. Mm-hmm.
1: That's totally fair.
0: Next few days are going to be really, really hot.
1: Yep.
0: Heat index values from 105 to 110, triple digit actual temps. Of course, heat related illnesses are very possible with these kind of temperatures that they say back off any of those strenuous activities as much as you can, especially for those who are not used to working in this kind of heat, which is pretty much everybody.
2: We are not
0: used to this at all.
3: And if you live in Centerton, Tawnytown, Pea Ridge, Gentry, or any of the other 17 communities served by the Benton, Washington Regional Public Water Authority, listen up. They're calling this a potential dire situation and are asking everyone to seriously cut back on outdoor water use immediately. This is the first emergency notice the authority has sent since 2017, and they're proposing some strict measures, some odd and even lawn watering schedules with a 20-minute time limit between 5 and 7 a.m. only, hand watering only for shrubs and flower beds, no filling outdoor pools, among other activities. The bottom line is skip the sprinklers for now, folks, because your neighbors and your water supply are counting on you. Man.
0: We have some people in our neighborhood who are putting in a pool right now.
1: Oh no.
0: Can you imagine? You're like, yeah.
3: Who puts in a pool in August?
0: I'm sure they were probably on a list of waiting. And every one of these days, they've probably been like, if this could have just been done a month ago.
3: No kidding.
0: Right. But it's probably a really good idea for everybody to be extra,
3: extra careful.
1: Totally. Mark, you've got a hat on right now. What would you do if you found a snake in your hat?
0: I don't even want to think about that. Why are you asking me this?
1: Well, because a Maumelle High School football player got an unexpected surprise during practice last week when he found not just a snake inside of his helmet, but a venomous snake.
0: What?
1: So they finished up some warm-ups, and the player, he noticed unusual movement inside of his helmet. He brought it to the defensive coach. He's like, hey, coach, I don't know what's going on. The coach alerted the athletic director, and they actually discovered that there was a snake underneath the helmet, and it was quickly secured, the helmet was.
0: Wow.
1: And they just put that snake away, and they got the animal services to come and take care of it.
3: It was a copperhead.
0: He must not have gotten bit, huh?
3: Oh, wait, cottonmouth.
0: Cottonmouth, yeah, those are... Yeah. I just think the progression is awesome. The kid's like, here, coach
3: here
0: is like,
3: go.
0: Here.
3: Yep. Everybody just like, passes the snake.
1: It's
0: along.
1: Above my pay grade.
0: Nobody wants to deal with this.
4: Today is Wednesday, August 12th. Brian and Roxanne Meltzer sent this message. Matthew 6:12 reminds us to forgive, just as we've been forgiven. Today is dedicated to my mom, who taught me that forgiveness is the key to breaking chains and truly celebrating what Christ has done for us. Today, I honor her life, her love for me and our family, and most of all, her love for Christ. Remember, forgiveness is His gift to you. Happy birthday, Mama. I miss you.
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8: Good morning, everyone. The heat is on across Northwest Arkansas and especially the River Valley. High temperatures over the next several days are expected to climb above 100 degrees, and that's in Northwest Arkansas. River Valley will be ranging from 103 to 106. So some dangerous heat continues. Make sure you stay hydrated. Don't forget to check on the elderly and beat the heat. Check the back seat. Look before you lock before leaving your vehicle. Maybe a slight chance of rain next week, but drought looks to continue to worsen. That's the forecast from your Weather Authority team. I'm KWA Chief Meteorologist Dan Scoff on 90.9 KLRC.
3: Thank you, Dan. And in Northwest Arkansas, we are at 79 degrees. Tahlequah, 77. And in the River Valley, sitting at 78.
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0: Wednesday, here we go.
1: We're back.
0: The Battle of Generations is back.
2: Kind of excited.
3: Why are you so excited, Becky?
2: I'm excited.
3: Did you not like Worst Case Scenario?
2: I did, but I didn't get to see Lauren.
3: Oh, that's fair.
0: So our friend Lauren is back. Welcome.
4: Thank you.
0: She is in to record the day sponsors and actually is going to jump in to be the emotional support human for Becky.
4: So happy to be here.
0: Okay, so Becky and Lauren will team up for Team Millennial.
4: Yes.
0: Also, repping Gen Z.
3: All by myself. The only one without a partner, mind you, because I can handle this by myself.
0: She's so overly confident. He doesn't need any help.
2: Too bad they can't see all of our eye rolls.
0: He wants to be known as Mr. Z.
3: Mm-hmm. There's not Mr. Z's. It's Mr. Z.
0: The one and only.
3: Only.
0: Mr. Z.
3: Yep.
0: Okay. Here all right.
4: Mm-hmm. Good luck with that.
0: Ross will rep Gen Z. I'm a Gen Xer, so I'll rep Gen X. And a little plot twist this season: whoever loses this week can't play next week.
3: Oh. Okay.
0: And Boomer Sherry will jump in.
3: Whoa.
0: So we add a little pressure to things. And here to keep score and try to keep peace for all of us, our very own, oh, chaplain, my chaplain.
5: Good
0: chaplain
5: morning. Justin good is morning. Here. Yes, yes, yes. The new rules.
0: I know. Yeah. We got a little twist.
5: Also for me to keep up with.
0: Correct.
5: Okay.
2: You're welcome.
0: We probably should have told them the rules.
5: I read, keep the score. The rules, keep the peace.
0: All those kind of things.
5: Okay, great.
0: Also, another new fun twist is I get a phone a friend when we do the third round. So I'll call in a little mystery phone a friend here a little later yes. on.
5: So since you create the rules of the game, you just add whatever you want.
0: Add okay. them in. Yep, okay. exactly.
5: Well, all right. Let's kick this thing off.
0: Okay, then. So we got them all. All right. Let's put the millennial moms in the hot seat first.
4: Okay, let's go.
6: Feeling hot.
5: Okay, this question is from Gen X. What cat was known to be the most finicky cat in the world, but loved Nine Lives cat food?
3: What?
5: Oh.
2: I'm sorry.
4: It's not Garfield, is it? I don't know. Let's hear some options.
3: No, Garfield liked lasagna, remember?
0: Full disclosure, I reached out to Lauren's dad and was like, hey, what's something she wouldn't
3: know? Oh, wow. No.
4: This is so fixed.
2: This is not.
4: Come on, Mark. I thought a new season, a new chapter. We're going to start this off right.
0: No new Mark.
4: Oh, good grief. Okay, let's hear some options then.
5: Okay, my goodness. This game's getting very cunning. Felix the cat. Whiskers the cat, Morris the cat, Boots the cat.
0: All good names for a cat.
2: What was the question again?
5: I'm glad you asked. What cat was known to be the most finicky cat in the world, but loved Nine Lives cat food?
4: I'm leaning towards Felix or Whiskers.
2: I'm leaning towards Whiskers, but
5: that's two.
2: Really no reason.
5: Two for Whiskers, then?
2: You're going to go with Whiskers?
4: Whiskers it is.
5: You're wrong. I'm sorry. The correct answer.
3: Yeah.
5: Is Morris the cat.
3: Morris the cat.
5: So clearly the worst name in the group.
4: I was about to say, what kind of a name is that?
5: For so is this cat. A product?
0: That
5: or a show or what?
0: I actually have no idea.
5: Okay,
3: what?
2: Of course you don't. This isn't even fair.
5: Yeah, what are you doing, Mark?
2: How do you ask questions you don't even know the answers to?
4: Minus one for Mark.
0: Yeah. That is a point for Gen X on the board. Thank
5: well
0: you
5: done,
0: much.
5: I guess.
0: Yeah. All right, question number two.
5: All right. This question is from the Gen Zers. I'm not going to say the name.
3: It really looked like you Mr. were about Z. to say it.
4: You considered.
5: And it was on the paper. There, that was really, really tricky.
3: Mr. Z almost had a big old smile over here.
5: From Gen Zers all over, not the one and only. Ross was forced to read The Odyssey in school.
4: Oh, were you?
5: But now he actually enjoys both the book and the movie.
3: Mm-hmm.
5: In one of the final scenes, Athena disguises Odysseus. What does she disguise him as?
0: Hmm.
5: Wow, a literature question.
3: Yes.
5: Hello.
3: I'm spicing it up. New
4: Were you
3: season.
4: New,
0: yes, he was.
2: Only three
3: I was
2: years
3: for
2: in
3: a little
2: high
3: bit.
2: School.
3: This was my public school days of reading Odyssey. Homer's Odyssey, mind you.
4: Wow. Yeah. We did not read that big of a book when I was in high school. And my husband loves this book and has seen the movie, and I haven't. So,
3: ooh.
5: So you don't.
4: We're gonna need some options.
5: You don't have much of an advantage.
4: No, yeah. I got nothing.
3: Becky, do you know about the Odyssey?
1: Only what you've talked about.
3: Okay.
1: We have not talked about this scene.
3: I have not talked about this scene for a very specific reason.
5: Mm. Preparing all summer for this, this moment.
3: My man.
0: Yes.
5: Okay. An old man, a heroic knight, a hired mourner, a carrier pigeon.
4: Wow.
5: Disguised Odysseus.
3: I gave you guys a very broad range of options. So, you're welcome.
4: I'm leaning towards an old man or a knight because I've seen pictures of people in armor for the poster.
0: Okay.
4: I think those might be the bad guys.
5: Uh-oh, dun-dun-dun.
1: The mourner sounded fun.
5: Well, I don't know.
3: Yeah, what part of that sounds fun?
5: Kind of sad, really. But yeah.
0: Oh, Lord. All right, ladies and moms, what say you?
1: I feel like old man is too easy.
4: Okay.
5: So that leads us with down one option. Still need to pick one.
3: Three to go.
4: I don't think it's a carrier pigeon. I'm gonna throw that out there. I don't think it's that one.
1: All right.
4: So
1: mourner
4: or a knight.
1: I feel like knight would be too obvious. Because that's what all the dudes are dressed as.
4: I think we should go with knight.
1: Okay, let's do it then.
5: Kay. Okay, go ahead. It's an old man.
3: Yeah!
5: The most obvious of all the choices.
0: Of course.
4: Let's just make him old. Yeah. No one will recognize him. Oh, that's ridiculous.
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1: 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It's Jamie McDonald. Ain't no way. It's going to be a really hot one today.
2: Yes, it is. Those temperatures are going to reach over 100 today. So please double check those back seats before you leave the vehicle. And in Lowell, we're currently at 78 degrees.
1: You've got a teamwork traffic heads up, something on 59?
3: Right at Decatur in front of TNT. And there is a semi that is jackknifed right there on the road. So everybody be careful if you're heading to or from Decatur.
1: Okay.
4: All right. Thank you so much.
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0: 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Morning. Here we go. Round two of the Wednesday game, Battle of Generations. Chaplain Justin's here keeping peace, kind of. I'm trying at least.
1: Yeah, I have more ethical questions than anything
2: right now. Thank you.
0: We're off to a competitive start and keeping score.
1: That's right. So Gen X 1, Gen Z 1, Millennials 0 so far.
2: I don't like it.
0: Becky and her emotional support human, Lauren, are here. Lauren, thanks again for coming to hang out with us this
3: season. Thanks for having me.
0: I guess we put Mr. Z in the hot seat, huh?
4: Let's do it.
0: All right, Mr. Z.
3: Or Ross.

0: your time is here.
1: Okay, this question's from millennials. Which of these was not a 90s hit?
2: Okay.
1: A not question. Not a 90s hit.
2: Not.
1: Macarena by Los Del Rio.
2: Maca 2, Maca 3, Macarena. Okay. That one?
1: Do we have to do that for all of these? Or?
2: All right.
3: Let's see.
2: I'll keep going.
1: Mbop by Hanson.
2: Mbop.
1: Okay, there we go.
4: Wow.
2: Do I have
1: it? This next one is...
3: Mark, you start every morning like this?
1: Say My Name by Destiny's Child.
2: Say My Name, Say My Name. All right, can I get four for four?
1: All Star by Smash Mouth.
2: Hey now. Okay. Yeah, I feel like I need an extra bonus point. For just knowing all of this.
5: I feel like we all deserve an extra bonus point for sitting through that.
1: I have a headache all of a sudden. Yeah.
2: So, which one was not a 90s hit? I feel like All Star, that's the name, right?
1: Yes, All Star by Smash Mouth.
2: I feel like that one was not in the 90s, but I could be wrong.
1: Okay.
2: So let's go All Star because, you know what? It's a great song. It's from one of the greatest movies, Shrek. let's lock it in.
5: Yeah.
1: Is that where it's from?
2: No.
1: Or did Shrek use it?
2: You know what? You're right, Justin. I just love Shrek so much.
1: Yeah, it is good.
2: It's good. So anyways.
1: And you can be wrong if you want. Say My Name by Destiny's Child.
2: Justin, can I ask you one thing?
1: Yeah.
2: Say My Name, Mr. Z.
1: I will not try. No, sir.
5: All right. That means the millennial moms are on the board.
3: Woo!
5: All right.
1: Sweet.
5: Okay. Let's see, one more question here for Mr. Z.
1: All tied up right now, right?
5: Mm-hmm.
1: Okay. This question is from Gen Xers everywhere.
5: That's okay.
1: It says Mark, but who knows?
5: No, I actually came
1: up with okay. The Dukes of Hazzard was a staple TV show for Gen Xers growing up. Which of these names is not a character on the show?
2: I've heard of Dukes of Hazzard, but I don't know what it is.
5: I'm not saying a word.
2: Okay.
1: Oh, there you go. Another cunning move. Mark changing the rules, adding, resources, call a friend or whatever. So, Bo, Luke, Cole, or Cletus?
5: One of those is not.
2: Man. Bo, Luke, what was the?
1: Cole. Or Cletus.
2: Man.
6: Hey, yo, Cletus!
5: It was a great show. It's got a famous car called the General Lee.
1: I thought you weren't going to say anything.
2: And then it's...
5: Oh, yeah, sorry.
2: It's got Luke in it and Cletus and...
5: I don't know.
2: And Bo.
5: I don't know.
3: Are you really trying to work Mark right now?
2: All right, let's go. Man, I want to say Luke because it's the one name that's not super random in that list.
1: Okay.
2: But... I feel like every group has to have just a bunch of weird names and then one normal name.
1: Okay. So you're back to all four choices.
2: So I narrowed it down, but now we're back to all four.
1: Right. Okay. That's what I thought was going on.
2: You know what? What was the last one?
1: Cletus.
2: Let's go Bo.
1: Bo?
2: Yeah. Okay. Let's go Bo.
1: The answer is Cole.
5: Bo and Luke were the main characters. Cletus actually just passed away. Aww. This week. He was in the headlines. Passed away 84 years old.
2: Wow.
5: But yes. So that means Gen X
1: has two.
5: Takes the lead. Ooh. Heading into the final round. Coming up.
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0: 90.9 KLRC, the new one from Jeremy Camp. Revival. We'll get to the final round of the Battle of Generations.
1: Yeah, we will.
0: Coming up in just a moment.
1: Gen X
0: is doing pretty well today, just got to say. Your forecast is going to be a really hot one today.
1: Yes, it's going to reach over the 100s today. So please double check those back seats before you leave the car.
0: And Ross is keeping an eye on the drive-in, too, this morning.
2: Yes, we had a listener who called in and said that there's an accident in Decatur on 59, and it's affecting both lanes right next to the TNT Express, so keep an eye out for that this morning.
3: Happy birthday!

0: happy birthday.
1: I think we got to somehow get the city workers who are outside watering
2: the
1: to start
2: flowers.
1: Joining in on the dance party.
2: That would be epic.
1: They've been out here like every day watering
2: That's
1: those
2: true.
1: Plants. All right, it's time for the Marketplace Grill Birthday Bash. It is Wednesday, August the 12th.
2: Happy 7th birthday to Ellie Chamley in Springdale.
1: Reagan Grant officially is double digits, 10 and wants today.
3: Happy birthday to Collier Gibson, turning 15 in Bentonville.
2: Landon Campbell's officially a teenager, turning 13 in Bella Vista.
1: And Carter Engel, it just says, 8 is great.
3: Nice.
1: That's pretty awesome.
3: And Michael Rogers, turning 18 in Jay. Happy adulthood.
1: And let's see here. The randomizer picked out a winner for us. I think we've got him on the phone. Is this Landon?
4: This is me.
2: Hey, Landon.
5: Happy birthday.
4: Thank you.
1: So you're a teenager officially today, right?
4: Yes, sir.
3: That is awesome. So what's one thing that you're thankful for the first day of being a teenager?
4: That God let me stay alive.
1: Whoa. That's a good place to start, man.
2: I love that.
1: I love that.
2: You're
1: very
2: also,
1: cool.
2: You're also the winner of the Marketplace Grill Birthday Bash, Landon, so enjoy a treat on us.
4: Thank you.
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0: 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All right, so Battle of Generations is back. We've got Becky and Lauren, the millennial moms here.
1: Yes.
0: We've also got Mr. Z.
2: Present.
1: Or Ross.
0: Or Ross, repping Gen Z. And Chaplain Justin, of course, is keeping score. Let's do a little score update.
3: Sure. Gen X has 2.
0: Thank you.
3: Millennials 1, Gen Z 1, but it's close.
0: Okay.
3: It is close.
0: So final round, new rules this year include I get a phone a friend for the final round.
1: Oh, lucky you. Who wrote these rules?
3: I got a feeling might be.
0: I don't know. I think we had a consultant of some kind.
3: Sure, yeah.
0: So I made a little phone call, and Lauren's dad, Dave, another Gen Xer, joins us. Good morning.
4: Good morning, everybody. How you doing?
0: My secret weapon is here.
2: This is not fair.
1: Dave is the only reason you exist.
5: Whoa. He's the only reason I exist. This is my dad.
0: That too.
2: That's fair.
0: All right, let's do this. We'll put Gen X in the hot seat. Feeling
3: hot. Let's do it. This is from Millennials. On the Disney Channel show, The Proud Family, what does Penny call her grandma? Her grandmother.
0: Okay.
3: Mama. Lots of different ways that people say it.
0: Okay. What does Penny call her grandma?
3: Yeah, her grandmother. Yep.
0: What's the name of the show?
3: Proud Family.
0: All right. Dave, have you watched Proud Family?
4: I can't say that I've watched it. I know that I've seen it on before.
0: Okay. All right. Just further than me. All right, what are our options?
3: Okay, ready? G Mama, Big Mama, Queenie, Sugar Mama.
0: I've called Ross all of them.
2: What?
0: I'm kidding. All right. Dave,
2: hey,
0: thoughts?
2: Mark, is there any way we can just stick with Mr. Z?
0: All right, fine. anything stand out to you, Dave?
2: Keep it professional.
4: Yeah, one does. I don't know why. I don't know if I've actually heard it or seen it, but Big Mama.
0: Big Mama? I like that.
4: Yeah, that sticks out.
0: Feels like it's got like a little Disney Channel vibe to it, too.
4: Yeah.
0: Okay, all right. We're locking in Big Mama.
3: Okay. Sadly, that's incorrect. Sugar Mama.
5: I say Sugar Mama.
3: Yes.
5: Of course. Silent.
3: That's
0: okay.
3: Right.
0: So,
3: that's
0: if Ross gets this right, then it's a three-way tie.
3: Right.
0: Otherwise, Gen X with the win. It also means that Ross has to sit out next week.
5: Awesome.
0: Okay.
2: Ooh.
0: All right.
2: Okay.
0: Final question. Here we go. Otherwise, we're going to overtime.
3: So, this question's from Gen Zers. Ross's favorite game is Clue. And he always wins.
0: Of course he does.
2: Thank you for adding that part, Jess.
0: I'm sure that's not in the script at all.
3: In the game Clue, there are 9 rooms. Which one is not a room?
0: Okay. So one of these is not a room in the game Clue.
5: Mark, is your family like a big game family?
0: I know we have Clue. I think others in my family play it. Longer than I do.
2: I asked Mark this, like, to try to get a little sneak peek if he knew anything about Clue, and he made it very clear that he despises the game Clue. And he will ruin the game for everybody else, and he will guess early.
0: Halfway through, if I'm bored, I'm like, I'm just guessing.
2: Which is just a horrible thing to do as a professional Clue player.
3: Yeah. Okay. Not unlike just adding rules
5: to the battle. I'm noticing a trend here.
0: Dave, are you a Clue master?
4: No, I know we played with the girls when they were probably elementary school, and that's the last time I played. Okay. I remember a couple of them, but I don't know.
0: I was going to say, I remember characters. I don't remember rooms.
2: Good.
0: So okay, whatever. Okay. So one of these is not a room?
3: Yes. Okay. And this is a Gen Zers question, right? Or
2: yes.
3: A Ross question.
2: Listen.
5: This is just a Ross question.
2: No. Me and all my Gen Z buddies, we play Clue.
0: It's like a resurgence in Gen Z.
3: I just want to check. I'm just doing my job as chaplain here.
0: All right.
1: Trusting but verifying.
3: Okay, so ballroom, dining room, bedroom, billiard room.
0: I actually think I know. Okay.
4: Oh, good. Because I don't.
0: I know. So pay more attention than
3: Wait a minute.
0: No. Okay. Say them one more time. Okay.
1: Slowly.
3: Ballroom.
0: Mm-hmm.
3: Dining room.
0: Uh-huh.
3: Bedroom.
0: Uh-huh.
3: Billiard room.
0: I'm pretty sure they don't have a bedroom.
4: Yeah, I know a couple of the others, but I don't know billiards or a bedroom. Yeah, that sounds good to me.
0: Okay, I'm pretty sure there's a billiard room. I think I remember accusing Professor Plum once.
1: You're so well-versed, Mark.
4: You're nice.
0: All right, I am going to... This is for the win.
1: Dun-dun-dun.
4: Yeah.
0: I'm going to lock in bedroom.
3: That is correct.
0: Yes! Yes! Gen X for the win!
1: I'm only kind of happy because you finally pull your weight.
0: Thank you for being my phone friend, Dave.
4: I did absolutely nothing for you, Mark. I did absolutely nothing.
1: No, you gave him a good question that stumped us.
0: You were the wind beneath my wings, Dave. Thank you.
4: Good deal. Glad to hear it. Gen X rule.
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0: 90.9 KLRC. That's Poet and Prophet and Make Room. It is just about 8 o'clock. By the way, I've got to give a shout out to Tyler, one of our listeners.
1: Mm-hmm.
0: Earlier, I misspoke and I said that it was Cletus who passed away. It was Cooter from Dukes of Hazzard.
1: Thank you, Tyler.
0: Shout out. Thank you, Tyler. Does not change the question or the score in any way. So no controversy, but shout out. We'll make sure the record is correct.
2: I don't know. I feel like we could redo it.
0: Of course you do. Let's do a quick traffic update if you just headed out this morning.
2: I'm taking a look at the traffic map, and on I-49 northbound, right at exit 85, there's no accident, but there is a slowdown, so we'll keep our eye out on that this morning.
0: Okay. We've got three things for you to know as you get ready to start your day. First up, that heat advisory now is going to be in effect until 8 p.m. Friday. So we're talking the next basically 3 days.
3: That's right.
0: Really, really hot. Mm-hmm. Heat index values 105 to 110, triple digit actual temperatures. Of course, heat related stroke and other illnesses can be very possible with these kind of really dangerous temperatures.
1: And if you live in Centerton, Taneytown, Pea Ridge, Gentry, or any of the other 17 communities that are served by the Benton Washington Regional Public Water Authority, listen up. They're calling this a potential dire situation and are asking everyone to seriously cut back on outdoor water use immediately. This is the first emergency notice the authority has sent since 2017, and they're proposing some strict measures such as odd and even lawn watering schedules with a 20-minute limit between 5 and 7 a.m. only, hand watering only for shrubs and flower beds, no filling outdoor pools, among other activities. But the bottom line is skip the sprinklers for now, folks, because your neighbors and your water supply are counting on you.
0: Yeah, man, it's just been so long since we've gotten a good rain.
1: I know, even the forecast, showers expected this weekend, and nothing.
0: and I get it, so hot, everybody's like, try to save the lawn. But if everybody does that, we got problems.
3: That's right.
2: Mm-hmm. Yeah. And if you're squirrel eater, mark those calendars. The world champion squirrel cook-off will be held Saturday, September 12th at the J.B. Hunt Family Nature Center in Springdale. So
0: they're bringing this back again.
2: It's been a while.
1: One of our friends participates in this.
2: Really?
1: Yes.
2: Well, it was launched in 2012 and it was rebooted after COVID-19. Pits team against each other and they compete to make the best free-range limb chicken. Better known as the squirrel.
0: Wow. Is this really what they call it? The free range limb chicken?
2: Yeah, I saw that and I was like, I love that. That is so awesome. And it begins at 9 a.m. and a couple hours later, event visitors can start treating themselves to leftover food from the competing teams. So,
0: would you guys do it?
4: No.
2: No
4: way.
2: If there was a word that was more powerful than no, then I would say that word.
0: I mean, if it tastes like chicken.
1: No.
2: Mark, would you do it?
0: Yeah, I think I would. Yeah.
2: You would. Are you serious?
0: Try it.
1: Yeah. You go. Take one for the team.
0: Broccoli, no, but
5: squirrel. Today is Wednesday, August 12th. Brian and Roxanne Meltzer sent this message. Matthew 6:12 reminds us to forgive, just as we've been forgiven. Today is dedicated to my mom, who taught me that forgiveness is the key to breaking chains and truly celebrating what Christ has done for us. Today, I honor her life, her love for me and our family, and most of all, her love for Christ. Remember, forgiveness is His gift to you. Happy birthday, Mama. I miss you.
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7: Good morning, everyone. The heat is on across Northwest Arkansas and especially the River Valley. High temperatures over the next several days are expected to climb above 100 degrees, and that's in Northwest Arkansas. River Valley will be ranging from 103 to 106, so some dangerous heat continues. Make sure you stay hydrated. Don't forget to check on the elderly and beat the heat. Check the back seat. Look before you lock before leaving your vehicle. Maybe a slight chance of rain next week, but drought looks to continue to worsen. That's the forecast from your weather authority team. I'm KWA Chief Meteorologist Dan Scoff on 90.9 KLRC.
1: And in Northwest Arkansas, we are at 79 degrees, Tahlequah 77, and in the River Valley, that temperature is 78.
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0: 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That is Lauren Daigle. Chaplain Justin was here earlier this morning.
1: Yes.
0: Did a little chaplain chat. If you missed it, we thought we'd share just a little bit. It's a

0: telling us the story about something your mom used to do that you still hang on to, remember?
1: Yeah. So back when she used to drop us off in the school line, something that I kind of rolled my eyes at back in like the elementary, middle school drop-off line was she would say, be a special blessing today.

0: And we'd get out of the car. Okay, Mom. That's how she would always end our drop off. And she wouldn't just say it at drop off. When we got back in the car, she was like, okay, now how were you a special blessing? How did you serve somebody today? Wow. And like I said, many years back, I was like, ah, come on, Mom, that's cringe. But looking back at it now, I'm like, that's profound. And I think a great way to start the school year off, just questions like that.
1: Yeah. I'm wondering, Chaplain Justin, what's your take on how do we help our kids realize, like, there's a bigger purpose than just showing up to school every day.
2: Yeah.
1: Like, you could literally help bring the kingdom of God into that school in some way.
2: Mm-hmm. Yeah, there is a great, you know, I think about various goals that we might have, like, just please don't get it into trouble.
3: Yeah, right. Basics.
2: Just please. I've been praying for this all summer.
3: Yeah. Same. Don't get it same.
2: Yeah. It could be, you know, some academic, you know, thing, goal or whatever. And so, yeah, what's distinctively Christian about our approach would be a good. And so Christian means little Christ. And so if you think about, well, kids, you know, the littlest of the little Christs. What could that look like? You know, I like a special blessing, that kind of idea. We talk a lot about in terms of emotional regulation, but also spiritual formation, listening and responding. So listening and responding to ourselves, our feelings, you know, but also listening, responding to God, to others, you know. And so we use that language. And just like you were saying, we follow up on that every day whenever we pick up, whether it's Rachel or myself. Mm-hmm. We'll pick up and ask, like, how did that go? What's an example? So I think that before and after is a great principle. But then for you in your spirituality, you know, as a parent, your family values, there's lots of different ways to emphasize being Christ-like. You know, listening and responding is a way. Special blessing is a way. One thing I might say is, I mean, just as early as possible when it comes to kids, is we're being formed a lot by the emotional and relational tone. So even if we don't remember the words, whenever we speak of God, what does it feel like? We'll remember that. So if going out of the car is like, hey, love a neighbor or else, that'll be remembered, you know.
3: Sure.
2: But if it's, you know, remember you're loved by God. And so share it. Share a little of that today. You know, there's lots of different ways to do it. And so I think the tone of it is really important, that it's a loving tone and persist. Ross over here rolled his eyes the whole time, this whole special blessing, but it made an impact and still does. And maybe the wisdom of it becomes clearer and clearer and more beautiful over time. Because you're still doing that to this day. Mm-hmm. I see it all the time. You're being a special blessing to people around you. And so something about that took. So don't be discouraged too quickly. Persist in those things that are most important to you, those spiritual values that are most important to you as a family. And find a way to really simply frame it, ask about it, follow up, and just see what happens over time.
1: Yeah, and that tone thing, that can be a challenge, especially if you're in the car line.
2: Like, yeah, my goodness.
1: Start with Jesus, help me. Thanks for the chaplain chat.
2: You're welcome.
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0: 90.9 KLRC, Corey Asbury, and the new one out, Sing the Angels.
1: And the forecast for today, it's going to be another very hot one with temperatures over 100. And currently in Farmington, we're at 83 degrees.
2: And I'm taking a look at the traffic map too, and no accidents have been reported. But on I-49 northbound, right at exit 81, there's a bit of a slowdown.
0: How many more will you have?
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1: Ready for some good news?
2: We are too.
1: Here's your positive difference story of the day.
3: All right, so when the news hit about that 7.4 magnitude earthquake in Colombia, a guy named Brian Zaluga ran out of his office, got on his motorbike. He was like, I got to do something to help. He was instantly just captivated by
2: it. So he was there?
3: He was there.
2: Okay. Yep.
3: And he saw the side of a collapsed five-story apartment building.
4: Oh, man.
3: Imagine. It's one thing to see it on TV, but then to get there in person and see it. He said it was a large complex, took up an entire block. Never seen anything like that before. So people were fleeing as quickly as they could. They're literally in their pajamas, sleepwear. People were crying. Some were in shock. I mean, just a heartbreaking scenario. So as he got into the rubble, he started just looking around, seeing is there anything he could do to try help find survivors in the middle of it. Now, they had been told there was a possible gas leak, so they were trying to keep people away. But he's like,
2: no.
3: Now we got to help.
2: Yeah.
3: Like, it's worth risking my life for this. And then he stopped and he asked everybody else to stop and be quiet. And he heard a faint sound in the debris, barely a whisper. And he heard the words, yes, I'm here. I'm with a baby.
4: What?
3: It was the voice of a man who was trapped in the rubble. The only way they could barely hear him was for everybody to
2: be quiet.
3: Was still and quiet. They were able to figure out where the man was. He was under a large concrete slab, and Brian tried to move it, couldn't. And he said, we got to do this together. So he got everybody that they could. They lifted this giant concrete slab, and there was a man holding a baby.
2: Wow.
3: They could see the baby's little head. It actually had begun to turn purple because it was having a hard time breathing.
2: Yeah.
3: And they weren't able to actually move that huge slab, so everybody else had to hold the slab up while they began to pull out the baby and the man.
4: Man.
3: The baby began to take more breaths. The color started coming back. By then, first responders were also on the scene, so they were able to hand the baby off to an ambulance. It's going to be okay.
2: Praise God.
3: He says, unity is strength. No one of us could have possibly lifted that piece from the rubble. It was too large, too heavy, but we could do it together.
2: Amen. Yes.
3: Oh, like, that's beautiful.
2: I mean, it takes a village to do everything is what I've come to.
3: Yeah. Yep. And you're like, okay,
2: everything.
3: God, everybody who was there had a purpose.
2: Yes.
3: You had a reason for them to be there in that moment. That is our positive difference story of the day.

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0: 90.9 KLRC, Danny Gokey and Jesus Over Everything. One of my buddies who works construction just sent me one of those emojis, you know, when like this sweltering face.
1: Yes.
0: And you know, I was like, man, for anybody working outside today, it's going to be brutal.
1: It is. It's going to be dangerously hot with those temperatures getting over 100 today.
2: And I'm taking a look at the traffic map, too. And no accidents have been reported this morning, but there is a slowdown right on I-49 northbound at exit 77.
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1: And school is back in session. And if your little one has a teacher that they are just raving about, we'd love to hear about it.
2: Yes. And huge shout out to Gibson Real Estate, because they're jumping in this year and they're providing $50 for a teacher that teacher can use for them or their classroom.
0: That's pretty awesome. So Teacher of the Week is back. In fact, we'll get our first official Teacher of the Week right after Labor Day. So if a student wants to nominate somebody, klrc.com.
3: Today is Wednesday, August 12th. Brian and Roxanne Meltzer sent this message. Matthew 6:12 reminds us to forgive, just as we've been forgiven. Today is dedicated to my mom, who taught me that forgiveness is the key to breaking chains and truly celebrating what Christ has done for us. Today, I honor her life, her love for me and our family, and most of all, her love for Christ. Remember, forgiveness is His gift to you. Happy birthday, Mama. I miss you.
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1: It's Mark and Becky hanging out a little while longer this morning. We'll get to some brand new stuff from For King and Country. And right now it's Jordan St. Cyr. I couldn't.

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1: Man, it's going to be hot again. 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

0: Just your love. It's Toby Mac on 90.9 KLRC with Mark and Becky. It just hit me. You haven't been here yet for a drive-through difference.
1: All of these first experiences right? for me. I'm loving it.
0: This is going to be really fun. So we're bringing it back. In fact, it's coming up at the end of this month on August 27th. Here's basically what you do.
1: Mm-hmm.
0: Whatever you normally already do, which in your case is go get a latte.
1: Yes.
0: Okay.
1: You're speaking my language.
0: I was going to say, she's going to like this. And then all you do is pay for the person behind you.
1: Oh, nice.
0: So it could be if you're getting a latte. It could be if you're getting breakfast at the drive-thru or lunch or anything like that. We've had people pay for somebody else's gas. That's like,
1: wow.
0: I mean, that's like supersizing.
1: That's gold today.
0: Big time. But it's a cool way to show God's love to somebody who they didn't earn it,
1: Amen.
0: Didn't expect it.
1: I love it.
0: And it can turn into some great conversations. Yes. So if you want to learn about it, we're going to do it together at the end of the month. Drive Through Difference Day, KLRC.com.

0: 90.9 KLRC. So Andrea is out today. Mr. Z is jumping in.
1: Please don't. Why must we call him? His name is Ross.
0: He begged me to do it. Ross is jumping in to hang out for the next couple of hours, and we'll see you tomorrow.
1: And we leave you with Carly Ann Taylor and Why Should I Worry?

0: Today is Wednesday, August 12th. Brian and Roxanne Meltzer sent this message. Matthew 6:12 reminds us to forgive, just as we've been forgiven. Today is dedicated to my mom, who taught me that forgiveness is the key to breaking chains and truly celebrating what Christ has done for us. Today, I honor her life, her love for me and our family, and most of all, her love for Christ. Remember, forgiveness is His gift to you. Happy birthday, Mama. I miss you.
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90.9 KLRC. Good morning. My name is Ross, and I'm super grateful to be a part of your Wednesday morning here on The Positive Difference. We got a lot of great music.

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90.9 KLRC. Good morning. My name is Ross, and I hope that you're having a great time here on The Positive Difference. So I came across this verse the other day in 1 Corinthians chapter 3 and verse 9. It says that, "For we are co-workers in God's service. You are God's field and God's building." And it just made me think, I am so grateful that we have a God who loves us and wants to be our co-worker. He says, "I want to work with you." And the way he does that is by giving us his Holy Spirit who works in us.

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Hey, good morning. My name is Ross, and we are so excited to tell you that KLRC's Teacher of the Week is coming back for another year here in a couple weeks. We're teaming up with our friends at Gibson Real Estate to honor one teacher each week with a $50 gift card. 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

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Good morning. My name is Ross, and that's Passion with Just That Good. I hope that you're having a great time here on the Positive

90.9 KLRC. Good morning. My name is Ross, and we got a lot of great songs coming up in this next half hour. Songs by Crowder, Jamie McDonald, and right now, here's David Leonard with his new one, Well.

0: Today is Wednesday, August 12th. Brian and Roxanne Meltzer sent this message. Matthew 6:12 reminds us to forgive, just as we've been forgiven. Today is dedicated to my mom, who taught me that forgiveness is the key to breaking chains and truly celebrating what Christ has done for us. Today, I honor her life, her love for me and our family, and most of all, her love for Christ. Remember, forgiveness is His gift to you. Happy birthday, Mama. I miss you.
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My name is Ross, and I really appreciate you letting me be a part of your Wednesday morning.

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Good morning. My name is Ross. Andrea, she's out this morning, but she'll be back soon. Also, if you're wondering, who's this Ross guy? I've been hanging out on the morning show for a while, and if you miss the morning show sometimes, you're always welcome to go and check out some highlights on the KLRC Morning Show with KLRC Morning Show podcast on the KLRC app or wherever you get your podcast. It's got all the highlights of anything that you might have missed over the week with me, Mark, and Becky on

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My name is Ross, and I got a good one for you. 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
3: 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I work at Open Avenues and in the community.
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Good morning. My name is Ross, and we are so excited to tell you that KLRC's Teacher of the Week is coming back for another year. Here in a couple weeks, we're teaming up with our friends at Gibson Real Estate to honor one teacher each week with a $50 gift card. 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

0: is Wednesday, August 12th. Brian and Roxanne Meltzer sent this message. Matthew 6:12 reminds us to forgive, just as we've been forgiven. Today is dedicated to my mom, who taught me that forgiveness is the key to breaking chains and truly celebrating what Christ has done for us. Today, I honor her life, her love for me and our family, and most of all, her love for Christ. Remember, forgiveness is His gift to you. Happy birthday, Mama. I miss you.
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6: 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I'm about to...

90.9 KLRC. Good morning. My name is Ross, and I've got some music that's going to encourage you by Jeremy Camp and Mercy Me. Right now, here's some encouragement.

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Good morning. My name is Ross, and I hope that you're having a great time here on The Positive Difference. So I came across this verse the other day in 1 Corinthians chapter 3 and verse 9. It says that for we are co-workers in God's service, you are God's field and God's building. And it just made me think, I am so grateful that we have a God who loves us and wants to be our co-worker. He says, I want to work with you. And the way he does that is by giving us his Holy Spirit who works in us.

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I hope that you're having a great time here on The Positive Difference. We got a lot of great encouraging music coming up by Ren Collective. And right now, here's John Reddick with Holding On.

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Good afternoon. My name is Ross, and we got just about an hour left together, so we're going to make the most of it with encouraging music here on The Positive Difference. We'll start with Andrew Rip and Jervis Campbell with Hold Me Up.

0: Today is Wednesday, August 12th. Brian and Roxanne Meltzer sent this message. Matthew 6:12 reminds us to forgive, just as we've been forgiven. Today is dedicated to my mom, who taught me that forgiveness is the key to breaking chains and truly celebrating what Christ has done for us. Today, I honor her life, her love for me and our family, and most of all, her love for Christ. Remember, forgiveness is His gift to you. Happy birthday, Mama. I miss you.
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Good afternoon. My name is Ross, and I really appreciate you letting me be a part of your Wednesday afternoon. We got a lot of great music coming up by Josiah Queen and Elevation Worship. Right now, here's Forrest Frank and OK.

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Ross, and we are so excited to tell you that KLRC's Teacher of the Week is coming back for another year. 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
3: 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So I think that's just a great perspective for us to keep, is that all of us as neighbors have something, because God is in us and He is a giver and a bringer and a connector and a fan of neighbors.
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Good afternoon. My name is Ross, and we got a lot of great music coming up for you. By the way, that was Corey Asbury with Out Sing the Angels here on The Positive Difference.

90.9 KLRC. Good afternoon. My name is Ross and I'm headed out of the studio, but I hope that you have a great rest of your afternoon here on The Positive Difference.

0: Today is Wednesday, August 12th. Brian and Roxanne Meltzer sent this message. Matthew 6:12 reminds us to forgive, just as we've been forgiven. Today is dedicated to my mom, who taught me that forgiveness is the key to breaking chains and truly celebrating what Christ has done for us. Today, I honor her life, her love for me and our family, and most of all, her love for Christ. Remember, forgiveness is His gift to you. Happy birthday, Mama. I miss you.
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0: are Kara and Robert.
1: Okay, Robert, everybody has their favorite little AI chatbot right now.
0: Yeah.
1: Maybe not everybody, but a lot of people.
0: Yeah.
1: Right. Well, there's a new one on the scene that thousands of people have been chatting with.
0: Uh-huh.
1: It looks like the internet's newest AI assistant. The catch is, it's actually not AI at all.
0: Okay.
1: It's literally just some guy sitting at his computer typing as fast as he can.
0: Wow. Okay. That's fun.
1: I'm serious. So this is a former Google employee. His name is Tucker. He's behind something called ChatJB.
0: Uh-huh.
1: A website that he advertised on a giant San Francisco billboard proclaiming the leading chat interface powered by AI. But the catch is, AI stands for average individual.
0: Ah, love this.
1: So this project has unexpectedly taken off.
0: Yeah.
1: He says that more than 11,000 people have submitted roughly 15,000 prompts in the first week.
0: Holy moly.
1: And he's just...

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0: 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Hey, we are Kara and Robert.
1: For so many kids, school is back in session.
0: Yeah, it is.
1: Mm-hmm. It's going to be a great year.
0: Oh, man.
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0: Yay.
1: And we want to be able to hear from your kiddos about their favorite teachers.
0: We do. 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

0: 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Hey, we are Kara and Robert.
1: Kara, this hot summer is holding on.
0: Oh, it is.
1: It's not going away.
0: It's so rough.
1: Yeah. I remember seeing articles about people who would like bake cookies in their hot car. You know, they put it into the windshield there on the dash.
0: I wouldn't put it past it at this point.
1: I bet we could have done that.
0: We probably could have.
1: We should have. We might have some time.
0: When I looked at the forecast earlier, it was like hundreds as far as the eye could see for the highs.
1: We're going to try some cookies. Before the week is out, we'll try it. Yeah. But every time I go out to my car, like everyone else, you open the door and you're hit with that wave of heat.
0: So bad.
1: It's like, boom. Yes. You have to like stand there like, I'm not getting in yet. I won't put my body in that heat.
0: It's literally like when you open up your oven door and it just blasts you. Like, you're like, ah!
1: Exactly. And then I started thinking about my personal car. Now, other people have very nice vehicles.
0: Yeah.
1: I do not.
0: Mine? Nope, not me.
1: Yes. It's like an old like farm work truck van thing.
0: Gosh.
1: I'm like, why am I rolling up the windows
0: this?
1: Why am I even locking it, Kara?
0: What is the point?
1: Yeah, I want to let the heat out. So this week I started just leaving the windows down. And I'm like, if you really want my car, I'm not going to stop you. Like, you can have it.
0: Yes. Yeah.
1: I just want to get back to a cool car at the end of the day.
0: So fair.
1: So now I'm wondering, should I just leave the key in there and just like, hey, if you want to take this car, just bring it back by about 6 o'clock.
0: Robert's going to have like a sign out sheet under his windshield.
1: Just bring it back. Put some gas in it. We'll be fine.
0: Thank you.
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2: 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Hey.

0: KRC. We are Kara and Robert.
1: Okay, so Robert, earlier I was telling the story about a guy who started his own basically like AI chatbot service.
0: Yeah.
1: Except it's just him at a computer typing really fast. Yes. That's all. And I love it because people have responded to this very positively. And he's like learning, hey, it seems like people just want to talk to another human.
0: Yeah.
1: And I'm like, yeah, like we need people.
0: We do.
1: And there's been a lot of research about this in the last few years coming out about how bad loneliness is for you. Mm-hmm. And it's kind of become background noise at this point, I feel like. But it's come to the front of my attention again because I was reading a book from a doctor named Ezekiel J. Emanuel. He's been a doctor for years and years and years.
0: Yeah.
1: And he wrote a book based on his experience about how to live a long, healthy life, trying to kind of demystify some of the trendy stuff, you know, because it can get overwhelming.
0: Mm-hmm.
1: And the title of the book immediately drew me in. It's called Eat Your Ice Cream.
0: Oh,
1: I was like, I'm in. Let's go.
0: Yeah.
1: But the chapter I was actually listening to yesterday was fascinating because it was all about the same thing. Study after study after study going back many, many years about how important relationships are to our health.
0: Mm-hmm.
1: And I know, again, this is, you may be going, yeah, yeah, yeah, I already know this. No, like seriously, loneliness is worse for your physical health.
0: Yeah.
1: Than smoking 15 cigarettes a day.
0: Ouch. Ouch.
1: What?
0: Yeah.
1: What?
0: Mm-hmm.
1: And I'm over here like trying super hard to get my like food and workout stuff just right and get all my macros. And, and he's like, no, like it's better for you to go eat ice cream with a friend.
0: Oh, that's good.
1: You know?
0: Yeah.
1: Or I think we underestimate how important this is.
0: How do we fit more connection
1: into the
0: margin of our day,
1: yes,
0: you know?
1: Yes, I think it's important to figure that. It's something I'm thinking about now.
0: Yeah.
1: Like, how do I reprioritize the relationships in my life?
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0: The song you just heard?
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0: Today is Wednesday, August 12th. Brian and Roxanne Meltzer sent this message. Matthew 6:12 reminds us to forgive, just as we've been forgiven. Today is dedicated to my mom, who taught me that forgiveness is the key to breaking chains and truly celebrating what Christ has done for us. Today, I honor her life, her love for me and our family, and most of all, her love for Christ. Remember, forgiveness is His gift to you. Happy birthday, Mama. I miss you.
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1: When you see the grace of God displayed, it can be such a powerful thing. I was just scrolling through this morning on my social media, and it landed on a page from South Branch Baptist Church out of West Virginia.
0: Okay.
1: I don't know them.
0: I know,
1: but there they are, right?
0: there they are.
1: Yes. And it showed a picture of their church van. And then it showed a picture of the ground under the church van.
0: Oh.
1: Somebody had drilled into the gas tank, right?
0: Oh, no.
1: To steal gas. Oh. And it shows the big puddle under there.
0: Shoot.
1: And you can imagine how you might feel. You came out to your car like this. Like,
0: oh,
1: okay.
0: Sure.
1: Now I'm upset. I'm sad. All the feelings.
0: Yeah.
1: But they showed so much grace. And they put this post out on social media saying, we really don't know who you are. They're talking to the person who drilled the tank, right? But we sincerely wish that you hadn't done this. But we're not trying to hunt you down or find you. We're not mad at you. We don't hate you. In fact, we love you.
0: Wow.
1: The Bible tells us that we should love those who mistreat us. More importantly, there's someone who loves you much more than we do, and his name is Jesus.
0: Oh, my goodness.
1: And so they go on inviting this person to join them at church.
0: Wow.
1: Like, look, you don't have to be, you know, worried about any repercussions here. We just want to meet you.
0: Come on.
1: We want to give you gas cards and gift cards. Come join us.
0: Wow.
1: Yeah, it cost us a lot of money to have this repair, but it sounds like you're in need. And so they just went on and on, just inviting the person that vandalized their church van. So they want them to be a part of their membership.
0: I mean,
1: what?
0: I know. Yeah. Talk about a really, really practical application of Jesus' call to love your enemies.
1: Yes.
0: Hey, like you've heard it was said. No, I say, love your enemies.
1: Exactly.
0: Pray for those who come after you.
1: That is a powerful thing.
0: That's crazy.
1: It's going to get me thinking a little bit differently about my own personal situations. Because I feel like we live in a time where everybody's got a knee-jerk reaction to every single thing.
0: Mm-hmm.
1: But maybe, just maybe, we just look at things through the lens of grace and we see a different outcome.
0: Wow.
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0: 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Mm. Bottom line, it's frustrating when you just want to listen to your favorite song.
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0: 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Mm-hmm. 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

0: 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Hey, we are Kara and Robert.
1: Did you hear, Kara? Today is National Middle Child Day.
0: Oh, yeah. I did not know this.
1: Congratulations, middle child. Yeah. You have your own day.
0: Woohoo. Mm-hmm.
1: We fully intend to play your song, but yeah. We're going to play your sibling songs first. Then we'll get back to you later, okay?
0: Poor things. Yeah.
1: Here's Ben Fuller and Carrie Underwood. If it was up to me on The Positive Difference.

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0: 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We're Kara and Robert.
1: Last night, Robert, we were about to head to bed, and my husband was like, oh, real quick, would you look up for me when the big meteor shower is happening?
0: Ooh, meteor showers.
1: And I was like, ooh, this sounds fun.
0: Yeah.
1: And so I looked up and I was like, okay, what celestial events are happening this week?
0: Yes.
1: And there's like a lot, apparently.
0: Okay.
1: But the biggest one is the, I'm not going to say this right, but the Perseid meteor shower.
0: Yeah, I'm going to go ahead and say that's right.
1: I don't have a clue. But it's happening tonight.
0: Okay.
1: Is what I know. Apparently, this is the best stargazing night of the year. Up to 100 shooting stars per hour.
0: Whoa.
1: And bonus, this year there's a new moon, so the sky is extra dark.
0: New moon?
1: Now, there's only one problem, Robert.
0: Okay.
1: Peak viewing time is like midnight to 5 a.m. And I'm like, you know,
0: man,
1: that is after my bedtime.
0: Right.
1: Like long after my bedtime. And I have gotten up in the middle of the night to watch stars before.
0: Yeah,
1: but I'm not sure I'm at that stage of life now or not. It's a tough call for me. I love to see me some shooting stars, but
0: I know.
1: I also really like sleep.
0: School just started back again, too. What are you going to do?
1: Wake
0: the kids up? It's 2:30. Wake up, children. The stars.
1: Let's go see the stars.
0: Mom.
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0: 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It's Brandon Lake with the author on The Positive Difference.
1: All right, let's look at the roads for a teamwork traffic update. Our traffic maps are looking good.
0: Oh, good.
1: I like seeing a lot of green.
0: Awesome.
1: I'm not seeing any major accidents at the moment.
0: Okay.
1: But if you spot something like that that we call a deep red zone, you can call or text about that at 800-909-KLRC.
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1: And what a surprise it can be when you drive up to the drive-thru, you're handing them your card to pay.
0: Oh, yes.
1: And they're like, no, no, it's been taken care of by the guy in front of you.
0: I know.
1: What?
0: Sometimes I'm so surprised I don't know what to do. I'm like, wait, what did you just, what?
1: It's like, it just sets this tone of joy for the whole day.
0: It really does.
1: And that's why we're excited that it's time for another KLRC drive-thru difference day. Where we can all be a part of making a positive difference together and see what God does when we pay for the person behind us at the drive-thru.
0: Yeah, this is going to be so much fun. 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
1: Today is Wednesday, August 12th. Brian and Roxanne Meltzer sent this message. Matthew 6:12 reminds us to forgive, just as we've been forgiven. Today is dedicated to my mom, who taught me that forgiveness is the key to breaking chains and truly celebrating what Christ has done for us. Today, I honor her life, her love for me and our family, and most of all, her love for Christ. Remember, forgiveness is His gift to you. Happy birthday, Mama. I miss you.
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4: Hi, everyone. Triple-digit heat continues to be the rule over the next several days. Northwest Arkansas's low is in the upper 70s, and Thursday, Friday, and Saturday afternoon, around 100 degrees with a breezy south-southwest wind. By the end of the weekend into early next week, that'll be our only glimmer of hope in terms of rain chances. Perhaps a weak front moves in. Maybe temperatures drop a few degrees. We'll continue to monitor that forecast. But over the next several days, stay cool in the heat. That's the forecast from your Weather Authority team. I'm KWA Chief Meteorologist Dan Scoff on 90.9 KLRC.
0: All right, thank you, Dan. It is 99 degrees in Cave Springs, 98 in Fayetteville, and about 102 in Fort Smith.
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0: 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We are Kara and Robert.
1: Okay, Robert. Everybody has their favorite little AI chatbot right now.
0: Yeah.
1: Maybe not everybody, but a lot of people.
0: Yeah.
1: Right. Well, there's a new one on the scene that thousands of people have been chatting with.
0: Uh-huh.
1: It looks like the internet's newest AI assistant. The catch is, it's actually not AI at all.
0: Okay.
1: It's literally just some guy sitting at his computer typing as fast as he can.
0: Wow. Okay. That's fun.
1: I'm serious. So this is a former Google employee. His name is Tucker. He's behind something called ChatJB.
0: Uh-huh.
1: A website that he advertised on a giant San Francisco billboard proclaiming the leading chat interface powered by AI. But the catch is, AI stands for average individual.
0: Love this.
1: So this project has unexpectedly taken off.
0: Yeah.
1: He says that more than 11,000 people have submitted roughly 15,000 prompts in the first week.
0: Holy moly.
1: And he's just been sitting at his computer answering questions into the wee hours of the morning.
0: Why would you
1: typing as fast as he can? But here's what's interesting to me, Robert. This is actually really insightful on his part. He said it feels like people just are open to chat or have some exchange that feels personal.
0: Oh, they just want to talk a little bit.
1: Which has been really sweet. Mm. Yeah. And so he said the irony is that people seem less interested in actually talking to artificial intelligence than they are hearing from an actual human, even if that human, self-described, his answers are very, very mild.
0: Wow. You know, how far has that pendulum swung back in the other direction when we had like AOL Instant Messenger and things like that?
1: Totally.
0: It's like, we're back.
1: Yeah, here we are.
0: Ta-da! Yay.
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1: That's Leanna Crawford and Thank God on The Positive Difference.
0: 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Mm. 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
1: Looking for something fun to do with the family this weekend. 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
0: Wow.
1: This is something that we're actually going to be hanging out at on Friday and Saturday.
0: Absolutely.
1: It's the 7th annual festival that they've got hot air balloon rides. 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
0: 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And they support a local organization called Open Avenues.
1: They're amazing.
0: I love Open Avenues. 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
1: Yes.
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0: 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Hey, we are Kara and Robert.
1: Kara, this hot summer is holding on.
0: Oh, it is.
1: It's not going away.
0: It's so rough.
1: Yeah. I remember seeing articles about people who would like bake cookies in their hot car. You know, they put it into the windshield there on the dash.
0: I wouldn't put it past it at this point.
1: I bet we could have done that.
0: We probably could have.
1: We should have. We might have some time.
0: When I looked at the forecast earlier, it was like hundreds as far as the eye could see for
1: all
0: the
1: highs. We're going to try some cookies before the week is out. We'll try it. Yeah. But every time I go out to my car, like everyone else, you open the door and you're hit with that wave of heat.
0: So bad.
1: It's like, boom. Yes. You have to like stand there like, I'm not getting in yet. I won't put my body in that heat.
0: It's literally like when you open up your oven door and it just blasts you. Like, you're like,
1: Exactly. And then I started thinking about my personal car. Now, other people have very nice vehicles.
0: Yeah.
1: I do not.
0: Mine? No, not me.
1: Yes. It's like an old like farm work truck van thing.
0: Gosh.
1: I'm like, why am I rolling up the windows
0: this?
1: Why am I even locking it, Kara?
0: What is the point?
1: Yeah, I want to let the heat out. So just this week, I started just leaving the windows down. And I'm like, if you really want my car, I'm not going to stop you. Like you can have it.
0: Yes.
1: I just want to get back to a cool car at the end of the day.
0: So fair.
1: So now I'm wondering, should I just leave the key in there and just like, hey, if you want to take this car, just bring it back by about 6 o'clock.
0: Robert's going to have like a sign out sheet under his windshield.
1: Just bring it back. Put some gas in it. We'll be fine.
0: Thank you.
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1: Okay, friends, we're keeping an eye on the traffic for you this afternoon. Today was the first day of back to school, so you might see a little bit of extra traffic on the roads today. Mm-hmm. 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

0: 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We are Kara and Robert.
1: Okay, so Robert, earlier I was telling the story about a guy who started his own basically like AI chatbot service.
0: Yeah.
1: Except it's just him at a computer typing really fast. Yes. That's all. And I love it because people have responded to this very positively. And he's like learning, hey, it seems like people just want to talk to another human.
0: Yeah.
1: And I'm like, yeah, like we need people.
0: We do.
1: And there's been a lot of research about this in the last few years coming out about how bad loneliness is for you. Mm-hmm. And it's kind of become background noise at this point, I feel like. But it's come to the front of my attention again because I was reading a book from a doctor named Ezekiel J. Emanuel. He's been a doctor for years and years and years.
0: Yeah.
1: And he wrote a book based on his experience about how to live a long, healthy life, trying to kind of demystify some of the trendy stuff, you know, because it can get overwhelming.
0: Mm-hmm.
1: And the title of the book immediately drew me in. It's called Eat Your Ice Cream.
0: Oh,
1: I was like, I'm in. Let's go.
0: Yeah.
1: But the chapter I was actually listening to yesterday was fascinating because it was all about the same thing. Study after study after study, going back many, many years, about how important relationships are to our health.
0: Mm-hmm.
1: And I know, again, this is, you may be going, yeah, I already know this. No, like seriously, loneliness is worse for your physical health.
0: Yeah.
1: Than smoking 15 cigarettes a day.
0: Ouch.
1: What?
0: Yeah.
1: What?
0: Mm-hmm.
1: And I'm over here like trying super hard to get my like food and workout stuff just right. And
0: right.
1: Get all my macros. And he's like, no, like it's better for you to go eat ice cream with a friend.
0: Oh, that's good.
1: You know?
0: Yeah.
1: Or I think we underestimate how important this is.
0: How do we fit
1: more connection into
0: the margin of our day,
1: yes,
0: you know?
1: Yes, I think it's important to figure that. It's something I'm thinking about now.
0: Yeah.
1: Like, how do I reprioritize the relationships in my life?
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1: Today is Wednesday, August 12th. Brian and Roxanne Meltzer sent this message. Matthew 6:12 reminds us to forgive, just as we've been forgiven. Today is dedicated to my mom, who taught me that forgiveness is the key to breaking chains and truly celebrating what Christ has done for us. Today, I honor her life, her love for me and our family, and most of all, her love for Christ. Remember, forgiveness is His gift to you. Happy birthday, Mama. I miss you.
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1: Man, not only did you survive your work day, mm-hmm. but for a lot of people, survive the first day of school.
0: Ooh, woo, that's
1: new routines,
0: yep.
1: new schedules, new everything.
0: Yeah.
1: Yeah, I'm just thinking you deserve a little dessert
0: you
1: after
0: do.
1: Dinner. That's
0: yeah.
1: all I'm saying.

0: 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Hey, we are Kara and Robert.
1: When you see the grace of God displayed, it can be such a powerful thing. I was just scrolling through this morning on my social media, and it landed on a page from South Branch Baptist Church out of West Virginia.
0: Okay.
1: I don't know them.
0: I know,
1: but there
0: right?
1: they are, right?
0: There they are.
1: Yes. And it showed a picture of their church van, and then it showed a picture of the ground under the church van.
0: Oh.
1: Somebody had drilled into the gas tank, right?
0: Oh, no.
1: To steal gas. Oh. And it shows the big puddle under there.
0: Shoot.
1: And you can imagine how you might feel. You came out to your car like this. Like, okay.
0: Sure.
1: Now I'm upset. I'm sad. All the feelings.
0: Yeah.
1: But they showed so much grace. And they put this post out on social media saying, "We really don't know who you are." They're talking to the person who drilled the tank, right? "But we sincerely wish that you hadn't done this. But we're not trying to hunt you down or find you. We're not mad at you. We don't hate you. In fact, we love you."
0: Wow.
1: "The Bible tells us that we should love those who mistreat us. More importantly, there's someone who loves you much more than we do, and his name is Jesus."
0: Oh, my goodness.
1: And so they go on inviting this person to join them at church.
0: Wow.
1: Like, look, you don't have to be, you know, worried about any repercussions here. We just want to meet you.
0: Come on.
1: We want to give you gas cards and gift cards. Come join us.
0: Wow.
1: Yeah, it cost us a lot of money to have this repair, but it sounds like you're in need. And so they just went on and on, just inviting the person that vandalized their church van. So they want them to be a part of their membership.
0: I mean,
1: what?
0: I know. Yeah. Talk about a really, really practical application of Jesus' call to love your enemies.
1: Yes.
0: Hey, like you've heard it was said. No, I say, love your enemies.
1: Exactly.
0: Pray for those who come after you.
1: That is a powerful thing.
0: That's crazy.
1: It's going to get me thinking a little bit differently about my own personal situations, because I feel like we live in a time where everybody's got a knee-jerk reaction to every single thing.
0: Mm-hmm.
1: But maybe, just maybe, we just look at things through the lens of grace and we see a different outcome.
0: Wow.
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0: 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We are Kara and Robert.
1: Last night, Robert, we were about to head to bed, and my husband was like, oh, real quick, would you look up for me when the big meteor shower is happening?
0: Ooh, meteor showers.
1: And I was like, ooh, this sounds fun. Yeah. And so I looked up and I was like, okay, what celestial events are happening this week?
0: Yes.
1: And there's like a lot, apparently.
0: Okay.
1: But the biggest one is the, I'm not going to say this right, but the Perseid meteor shower.
0: Yeah, I'm going to go ahead and say that's right.
1: I don't have a clue. But it's happening tonight.
0: Okay.
1: Is what I know. Apparently, this is the best stargazing night of the year. Up to 100 shooting stars per hour.
0: Whoa.
1: And bonus, this year there's a new moon, so the sky is extra dark.
0: New moon?
1: Now, there's only one problem, Robert.
0: Okay.
1: Peak viewing time is like midnight to 5 a.m. And I'm like, you know,
0: man,
1: that is after my bedtime.
0: Right.
1: Like long after my bedtime. And I have gotten up in the middle of the night to watch stars before.
0: Yeah,
1: but I'm not sure I'm at that stage of life now or not. It's a tough call for me. I love to see me some shooting stars, but
0: I know.
1: I also really like sleep.
0: School just started back again, too. What are you going to do? Wake the kids up? It's 2:30. Wake up, children. The stars.
1: Let's go see the stars.
0: Mom.
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0: 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It's Poets and Prophets with Make Room on The Positive Difference.
1: Okay, looking at those roads for a teamwork traffic update.
0: Yeah.
1: We're just going to keep monitoring each day to look at the differences between when school was in, when school was out, when you have to run to the store, all the things.
0: Yeah.
1: Right now, you might find yourself in a yellow zone that slows you down a bit.
0: Yeah.
1: But I don't see a major accident to report.
0: Oh, good.
1: If you notice something that we have missed, though, you can call or text 800-909-KLRC.
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0: Hey, we are Kara and Robert.
1: And what a surprise it can be when you drive up to the drive-thru, you're handing them your card to pay.
0: Oh, yes.
1: And they're like, no, no, it's been taken care of by the guy in front of you.
0: I know.
1: What?
0: Sometimes I'm so surprised I don't know what to do. I'm like, wait, what did you just, what?
1: It's like, it just sets this tone of joy for the whole day.
0: It really does.
1: And that's why we're excited that it's time for another KLRC Drive-Thru Difference Day, where we can all be a part of making a positive difference together and see what God does when we pay for the person behind us at the drive-thru.
0: Yeah, this is going to be so much fun. 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
0: Yeah.
1: It's coming August 27th. 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
1: 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Here's Leanna Crawford with Honest on The Positive Difference. That's right.

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2: Today is Wednesday, August 12th. Brian and Roxanne Meltzer sent this message. Matthew 6:12 reminds us to forgive, just as we've been forgiven. 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Today, I honor her life, her love for me and our family, and most of all, her love for Christ. 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I miss you.
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5: Hi everyone, triple-digit heat continues to be the rule over the next several days. Northwest Arkansas's low is in the upper 70s, and Thursday, Friday, and Saturday afternoon, around 100 degrees with a breezy south-southwest wind. By the end of the weekend into early next week, that'll be our only glimmer of hope in terms of rain chances. Perhaps a weak front moves in. Maybe temperatures drop a few degrees. We'll continue to monitor that forecast. But over the next several days, stay cool in the heat. That's the forecast from your Weather Authority team. I'm KWA Chief Meteorologist Dan Scoff on 90.9 KLRC.
1: Okay, thank you, Dan. It is 96 degrees in Siloam Springs, another 96 in Springdale, and 99 degrees in Van Buren.
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0: ever feel like you've just run out of steam? Like you're trying to fight the good fight, but how can you help anybody else when your tank is running empty? Well, that's where we come in. You found a place for contagious encouragement, a place where we can help to fuel your tank so you can feel encouraged and you can make a difference in somebody else's life. Let's keep the faith with Penny. And here's the kind of thing we do. Full God is with us.
1: We've been talking on these walkie-talkies for the longest time. And you know what? These walkie-talkies didn't make her all better, didn't get rid of the cancer, but she wasn't afraid anymore.
2: No one can do me better than me, but just do you. I just think that's so important because God made you different. So be different.

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1: A little more like Jesus, a little less like
0: me. I'm Penny with contagious encouragement on Keep the Faith from you. I love hearing about how God has been showing up in your life and making a difference, because when you share your story, you help make a difference in somebody else's life. 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Can you share?
2: Absolutely. He has totally changed my marriage. He has taught me so much about what the enemy can take from how I was raised, or from how my husband was raised, and just try to attack the marriage, and God can overcome that. And God has shown that He is such a warrior, and He will fight with me and for me. And it's just been incredible to know that we have a God that we serve that can perform miracles, that can span generations, really, because now my kids can be raised in a home where there's a solid marriage because it's the love of God in our home.
0: But isn't it so common to want to bail on your marriage when things start getting rough?
2: I can't tell you how many times I had that thought. And you know what? And that the enemy comes back and will continue to attack, but I cannot tell you how much it means to have the Holy Spirit in you and stay in the Word and continue to trust in the truth and read those truths over and over and just let God speak to you and don't give up.

0: Thanks for listening to Keep the Faith on 90.9 KLRC, the positive difference. It's Keep the Faith. I'm Penny. You can be a contagious encourager. It's true. But with all the challenges going on in the world right now, I totally get it. It's hard. Dave Burchett is an Emmy Award-winning TV sports director and the author of a book called Waking Up Slowly. He says that even in the middle of a long, tiresome day, believe it or not, you can still share hope when it's needed.
1: My primary work is in television production. It can be a very draining, emotional, tiring job. And on this particular day, it had been a long day, and I was worn out. There were some things in my own life that weren't exactly running on all cylinders. And I noticed the expression on the face of one of my colleagues, a look of sadness. And I, with every fiber of my being, wanted to deflect and run. But the Holy Spirit nudged me to stay and listen. And she poured out her pain, something she was going through. And honestly, I had not much to offer other than a listening ear, caring heart. I prayed with her and to just simply be present. And remarkably, God used those simple things in an amazing way. You know, I feel overwhelmed with things going on in the world and the problems of my friends around me. And sometimes, I'll be honest, I feel like it's a hopeless world that we're living in. But I can do something. And I love the quote from Edward Everett Hale. He said, "I'm only one, but still I am one. I cannot do everything, but I can do something. And I will not refuse to do the something that I can do." You know, everyone can be kind. You don't have to have a PhD or even a GED. It doesn't require great skill or advanced degrees. I don't even have to like someone to be kind. I just have to remember that being kind simply means seeing that that person is a child of God, beloved by Him, and that's just an overflowing to the grace and kindness that's been shown to me.

0: One of the things that I think I want to do during this time is live in constant anticipation. I don't mean just like ladybugs landing on your nose anticipation. I just mean anticipating that beautiful things will happen to you, and my head needs to be on a swivel to be able to respond to them and to see them when they're happening.
1: Need a little contagious encouragement sometimes, and here you're gonna get a lot of it. So tell a friend. It's on Keep the Faith with Penny. This is Keep the Faith on 90.9 KLRC. It's a positive difference.

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1: Do you ever find yourself turning the radio down when there's static? 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It can be the weather, or sometimes there's literally a mountain in the way they can't get around. Mm. 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
1: 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Mm-hmm. 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

0: It's Keep the Faith with Penny. Sometimes you need to know the bad news if you want to appreciate how good the good news is. Lee Strobel has used his journalism degree to investigate the biggest mystery ever, Jesus. His book, The Case for Christ, became a bestseller, and he's gone on to write many others, including Is God Real? Now, looking around you, things might seem bad, but remember, there is hope right now.
1: You know, when my daughter was little, and this will really date me, there used to be a doll called Chatty Cathy. Chatty Cathy had a string on her back, and if you pulled it and let it go, it would talk to you. So I gave her this doll on Christmas when she was little, and she pulled the string and let go, and the doll said to her, I love you, which was about how good the technology was back then. But did that doll love my daughter? No, of course not. It was a machine. It was programmed to say, it had no choice. Real love always involves a choice. And so what has humankind done with this freedom of will that God gave us? We've walked away from God. We've turned on each other. We've been selfish. And the result is we have actualized the potential of evil and suffering in our world. The good news is Jesus was honest about this. Jesus said, in this world, you will have suffering. But he said, take courage. I have overcome the world.
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0: It's Keep the Faith. My name is Penny. You can't get through this life alone. We all need other people, but some might not be the likely suspects. Mandy Arioto is the CEO of MomCo, which used to be Mops, and now she's the author of a book called Have More Fun. She opens up about how those around her are influencing her life for the better.
1: I have a grocery store that I go to multiple times a week, and I see the same people checking me out. And so I got to know Bo and Kate and Jeremiah, who check us out on a weekly basis. And now we have a relationship. And when I see them, I know that Bo got a haircut last night because I ran out to get ice cream and he showed it to me. Or I know that Jeremiah is struggling in his geography class in college. And so I've really made a concerted effort to really get to know the people who I see on a daily basis. I got to know my kid's bus driver who picks them up every single day and who up until last year, I didn't even know his name. I think it's making that concerted effort to really get to know the people that we see every single day, and yet we don't make an effort to engage in relationship building with them. But when we do, it can revolutionize our entire lives.
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0: Wednesday, August 12th, Brian and Roxanne Meltzer sent this message. Matthew 6:12 reminds us to forgive, just as we've been forgiven. Today is dedicated to my mom, who taught me that forgiveness is the key to breaking chains and truly celebrating what Christ has done for us. Today, I honor her life, her love for me and our family, and most of all, her love for Christ. Remember, forgiveness is His gift to you. Happy birthday, Mama. I miss you.
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Yeah, it's Wednesday, and we love doing that. We have positivity in the form of stories and guests, and of course, your phone calls. He's got this. So that means

0: 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Because had I carried on with my busy little life, I don't know if I would have opened the door for him.
1: A woman with polio was dragging herself across the muddy road, wearing her flip-flops on her hands. And he came to our office and said, "Johnny, I need a wheelchair. I need a couple of wheelchairs."